0: to Geelong. They've already promised new hybrid electric trains on the Wyndham Vale and Melton lines if elected in November. Their plan also includes more trains for regional centres, including 5 additional velocity sets for Geelong and Warrnambool. 5 Sydney Swans players have begun appointing different lawyers as Victoria Police detectives plan to travel back to Sydney. Swans coach Dean Cox telling Fox Footy there's still no plans on when they'll return to the club.
1: Yeah, there's no time frame of when they will return. We'll keep talking about it each day and assess the situation from there.
0: 2 local schools will share in $45,000 to continue providing before and after school care. Moorlap Primary will receive $15,000 and Birragara Primary $30,000.
2: We know how important that is for working families, providing an opportunity for parents to get back to work, to take on extra shifts or to take on extra study if that's what they want to do.
0: That's Education Minister Gabrielle Williams. Geelong teenagers and their parents are being encouraged to provide feedback on the impacts of the social media ban. Deakin Uni researchers want to speak to those affected and how they've adjusted.
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0: Carlton trains this morning ahead of Friday night's elimination final against Geelong at the MCG. Cooper Lord is coming off a game where he kept Cozzy Pickett quiet in the wild card final, but doesn't yet know who he'll be playing on this week.
5: Oh, I don't know yet. It's that'll all be fleshed out this week, but whatever role I got to do, I just try and do the best of my ability.
0: Another Aussie is through to the second round of the US Open. Dane Sweeney joining Tristan Schoolkate with a win this morning. Alex de Minaur about to launch his campaign.
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0: Cloudy and a top of 17 today, a shower or two and 16 tomorrow. Right now, it's 12 degrees.
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Bay 93.9, John Farnham and Chain Reaction with a signature harmonica sound. Steve Williams knocked that out in just 30 minutes using a simple harmonica, and John Farnham loved it so much he actually used to send Steve out on stage alone to open up the shows live with it. Hello, it is Guy. 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

0: Bay 93.9, Fleetwood Mac and Everywhere, playing music to have you feeling good. I've mentioned previously that we're going to Bali in December for my 40th, so we're in the middle of getting Paddy a passport. Ellen got the photos done. That was a bit of a process. She had to hold his head up but not show her hand in the photo. So he ticked that box. We found a witness, and then I was filling out the form, but I used blue pen instead of black, so I had to do it again. I feel like this episode of The Simpsons, if I'm being honest.
1: 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Okay.
0: Yes, I think we're finally there after the fourth attempt. We want Paddy to get on the plane with us. We can't keep you in Australia, mate, while we go to Bali. Mum and I would not allow it. Here's Sam Fender now and Olivia Dean. 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No.

0: Bay 93.9, Bonnie Tyler and Total Eclipse of the Heart. Mill and Nick are back tomorrow morning when you wake up. Peter Fordin with the Showbiz Goss and Zach Tuohy in After 8 as well to talk all things footy tips. Nick's supposed to be training for the Geelong Running Festival and I think he got the pins out the other day to avoid talking about it.
1: Well, I said I'd wear shorts today.
2: Ta-da!
1: Look at that, the people's pins, Mill.
2: People's pins.
1: Good to be here.
2: Yeah, they're good because I'm wanting to get you out for training today for the half marathon.
3: I can't run it at the moment.
2: No, because I think you're trying to avoid doing it. You haven't given up the darts. You've been for one run and then you sent me a photo. You FaceTimed me at the nail shop in your budgie smugglers.
3: Yeah, doing recovery.
2: Trying to make all the girls giggle while you're standing there in your rainbow-coloured jocks.
1: Did they actually giggle?
2: Oh, yeah, very strange. She goes, very strange. I said, yeah, he's very strange.
0: Mill and Nick, two great mates, having a laugh and talking all things local. Doing it tomorrow morning thanks to E&S Kitchen, Bathroom and Laundry, 531 Moorabool Street, Bay 93.9.
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0: 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However you're spending this morning, busy working away, or maybe you're lucky enough to have the day off, thank you so much for switching us on and giving us a listen. 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Blow Me One Last Kiss on the radio very soon for you. Also, Kate Bush. And I'll get on the tune that exists because a singer went to a dinner party and got called the wrong name. That story in a moment at Bay.
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10: Partly cloudy and 17 today. Hi there, it's Nicole in the newsroom. Extra trains will be running on Friday ahead of the Cats elimination final against Carlton. V-Line says it will have a footy special at 3:45 with trains running every 10 to 15 minutes thereafter. Extra trains will also run post-match with extra carriages on scheduled services. The Sydney Swans say they're no closer to knowing when the 5 players banned after the Pullman Hotel incident will return to the club. Coach Dean Cox says he's still in dialogue with the players, but has stressed they've not discussed the ongoing police investigation. Victorian detectives are expected to interview them later this week. A stolen car has been rammed into a fruit and veg shop in Werribee. The car was left inside the store on Station Place after it smashed through a roller door early this morning. Police say it appears nothing was stolen. Australian officials say 5 Aussies missing in the flooding disaster in Nepal have now been accounted for. The number of missing has been revised down to 38 after two in the affected areas made contact and three others were found outside the disaster zone. DFAT says the revision does not lessen concerns for those who are still unaccounted for. A top honour for Aussie actress Naomi Watts. She's to receive a Lifetime Achievement Award at the San Sebastian International Film Festival in Spain.
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10: Geelong's Lawson Humphreys says this Friday night's elimination final against Carlton will be a good challenge. He says the Blues have played some great footy and beat some really good teams.
3: They've earned the confidence and they're going to be really confident coming in, so it's going to be a good challenge for us. We also had a really good end to the season, so we're really comfortable as well with where we're at.
10: Ben Stokes is set to take on the Aussie crowd in this summer's Big Bash. The former England skipper has signed a one-year deal with the Adelaide Strikers.
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11: Good morning, Liam Robertson from Surfing Victoria here with your morning surf report. Well, that swell's really dropped out this morning. We're only seeing waves in that shoulder high range on those more exposed breaks. We've got strong west-northwest winds as well, favouring the surf coast reefs and beaches. That's your best bet this morning before that new swell kicks in, which we're expecting to come in later on this afternoon. As always, if you are going for a surf, surf with a mate and play it safe by the water.
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10: Partly cloudy and 17 today, a shower or two and 16 tomorrow. Right now, it's 14 degrees.
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Belmont. Paul Simon and his wife went to a party back in the day, and a composer accidentally called him Smiley and his wife Al. On the way out the door, Paul couldn't stop laughing about it. He went straight home and turned the total name fail into a global anthem. So if you've ever called someone the wrong name, don't feel too bad about it. They might have made a hit song out of it. 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

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We heard about this story yesterday thanks to the Bay 93.9 local news team, and it's available at bay939.com.au if you'd like to read about it. But this is great for train travellers. The state opposition has promised a $1.7 billion plan to bring hybrid electric diesel trains to the Western Line. Now, a pretty big deal, I reckon. These trains could carry up to 1,200 passengers at a time, so that would double what V-Line can currently do at the moment. It'd take a massive bite out of those nightmare bottleneck commutes too. I catch a train to Melbourne quite a bit, and you're often standing if you're getting on a packed train. So whether it actually happens down the track, who knows, but doubling your seats on a morning commute, I know a lot of people that would take that in a heartbeat. We'll see how it all goes. The election, of course, happening in November, the state election. Will we be getting a change of government? Time will tell. Here's the Eagles, Hotel California, Bay 93.9.

0: My 93.9, The Killers and Mr. Brightside. And Father's Day is on Sunday. I can't wait. My first as a dad with Patty. And we are celebrating Father's Day too this week with Forgive Me Father, giving you the chance to confess what you've been hiding from Dad. Those naughty stories that could have got you in a bit of trouble back in the day. Now, so far, the front runner for me is this story from Steve.
1: I used to live in East Geelong. We moved to South Geelong and my mates wanted to come round, and I said, I'll catch the bus up and I'll meet you up at the top of Swanson Street. And they got there and I was in Dad's combi van. I worked out that you could undo the speedo from underneath and so it wouldn't put any K's on it.
2: No.
1: I was 14 years old.
2: Steve!
1: It was an automatic, so it was easy to drive.
2: Yeah.
1: And just pulled up at the bus stop and said, anyone need a ride? And all these guys were just cracking up.
0: Steve, for me, should be winning the BMW Drive Day experience for him and his dad on Saturday, October 10. 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

0: Bay 93.9, giving you everything you need to know from the newsroom next. And then after midday, it is time for all things 80s. Hoodoo Gurus soon. Plus Belinda Carlisle. She's coming down under for the final time next year. Make sure you get your tickets. Plus, we'll get on a song that almost didn't happen because the band was having a massive fight in the studio. I'll tell you about it next with Bay 93.9's 80s Lunch.
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11: Staying partly cloudy this afternoon, broadcasting on Wadawurrung Country. Hi there, it's Nicole in the newsroom. Big news coming out of the North Melbourne Football Club with the Roos pulling the pin on Alistair Clarkson. The club and Clarko have parted ways. He'd been the senior coach since 2023. North players called to an emergency meeting at Arden Street this morning where they were told that Clarkson was gone. Five additional Velocity train sets are being promised for the Geelong and Warrnambool line if the coalition wins November state election. Opposition leader Jess Wilson says regional Victorians deserve a better deal.
12: For too long, we've heard stories of overcrowding, of trains that are not turning up, of cancelled trains, and regional Victorians have had enough.
11: It comes after the party pledged hybrid electric trains for the Windenvale and Melton lines. Police cells across the state are overflowing amid a major crackdown on repeat offenders. The Chief Commissioner says officers must continue to enforce strict bail rules regardless of cell capacity. The government believes the overcrowding suggests its new regime is working. As another store closes in Market Square, Geelong CBD is starting to spark some life. Mayor Stretch Contell says there's more rendering work on the Brighton Hitchcock building on Mirrabal Street.
13: I understand that
4: all of the developer work will be completed by the end of the year, and we're on track for TK Maxx to commence operations by the end of March.
11: It comes as Fall Shoes prepares to close its doors for good.
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11: Blues veteran Nick Haynes has missed another training session ahead of Friday's elimination final against the Cats at the MCG. But fellow defender Will Haywood did hit the track at Princess Park as he presses his case for a return from an ankle injury. Aussies Dane Sweeney and Tristan Schoolcate have both won through to the second round at the US Open, but an injury forced Tanasi Kokkinakis to withdraw before he hit the court. In doubles, the Williams sisters have joined Aussie Maya Joint and her Taiwanese partner.
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11: Staying partly cloudy this afternoon, a shower or two in 16 tomorrow. Right now, it's 14 degrees.
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0: 93.9 Roxette and Dress for Success on the 80s Lunch. Well, back in 88, Marie was so fed up with changing the song, the arrangement and the key, she just storms into the vocal booth and nails the entire lead vocal in just one single take. Now, it was mainly out of pure frustration that she slams the door and leaves, but it turns out that one angry take was the absolute masterpiece that we still hear today. Hello, it is Guy, bringing you the 80s Lunch. Thank you to Bev and the team at Raiders Bingo. Raiders Bingo opens 7 days a week, night and day. And we continue it next with an awesome Aussie band, 1927, and Paul Young soon. 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

0: Mate 93.9, 1927. That's when I think of you for the 80s lunch. Thank you to Raiders Bingo. And tonight they have free bingo on. That's Wednesday night's free flyer game, eyes down, at 7:30 p.m. 52299939. You can give us a buzz any time. And Stacey from Armstrong Creek, what did you like wearing in the 80s?
1: Loved those bubblegum jeans. There was like, they had these pastel colours, pink or blue, and like light colours. They were awesome. Loved them.
0: I'm surprised they haven't actually made a comeback. Thank you so much for your call, Stacey. Paul Young and Love of the Common People now. The 80s lunch continues. Bay 93.9.

0: Bay 93.9, that is one of my favourite tracks of the 80s, New Order with Blue Monday. Hello, it is Guy with you. Thank you, Raiders Bingo, for bringing us the 80s lunch. Raiders Bingo, great prizes and great staff. And in the 80s, we were being encouraged to eat more pork.
1: 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And it's quick and easy to cook. In fact, it's also used by the Australian Institute of Sport. So what are you having for dinner tonight?
0: I don't know. That's a very good question. But yes, the Australian Institute of Sport is still using pork today for its athletes. More of the 80s lunch next with Queen and something that appeared in the background of Neighbours back in the day. The Dynamic Hypnotics with Soul Kind of Feeling. 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

0: Bay 93.9. That is it today for the 80s lunch. Finishing it up thanks to Raiders Bingo. Raiders Bingo opens 7 days a week, night and day. And it will be back tomorrow from midday. The latest in Bay 93.9, local news, sport and weather next. And then after one, David Guetta and Sia with Titanium. Also, the Crowdies. And I'll give you the story of how an iconic piece of Gold Coast real estate ended up starring in one of Australia's biggest music videos. Next debate.
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14: Staying partly cloudy this afternoon. Hi there, it's Nicole in the newsroom. It's all happening at Arden Street, where North Melbourne has parted ways with Alistair Clarkson. He'd been senior coach since 2023, where he had 20 wins from 82 games and had a year left to run on his contract. Players were told of the news at an emergency meeting at club headquarters this morning. Telstra has released its findings into a national outage which blocked emergency calls and disrupted payment services. An external investigation has found the July incident was due to network timing not being treated as a critical feature, which affected access to 000. It also impacted V-Line services across the network, including trains to and from Geelong. More positive news has come out of Nepal, where more Australians have been found alive after last week's deadly flood event. A total of five have now been accounted for.
4: Of those that have been located, there were some in Nepal, some in Tibet, and three of them were completely outside the crisis area altogether. The assumption is that they hadn't been able to make contact since the crisis began.
14: That's International Development Minister Anne Alley there on the ABC. 38 Australians are still listed as missing. Deakin Uni is looking into how the social media ban has impacted young people. The ban for under-16s came into force in December of last year. The local uni wants to hear from teenagers and parents on how they've adjusted over the last 8 months.
13: Considering reliable in-home care? Talk to Giovanni and Giselle at Davida.
14: Minwoo Lee and Adam Scott will play for Team International at this year's President's Cup. The Aussie duo, part of the 12-man team for the clash with Team USA later this month, Aussie Jeff Ogilvie will captain the international lineup. And former England Test captain Ben Stokes is coming down under to play in the Big Bash this summer. He's rejected offers from the Sydney Sixers and the Melbourne Renegades and will instead play for the Adelaide Strikers.
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14: Staying partly cloudy this afternoon, then a shower or two and 16 tomorrow. Right now, it's 14 degrees.
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0: Bay 93.9, John Farnham and Two Strong Hearts playing music to have you feeling good. When he shot the music video for that one back in 88, he chose the Gold Coast as the location, including distinct shots right outside the famous Miami Ice Building. You can check that online on YouTube if you like. Hello, it is Guy. Hope you're enjoying the second day of spring. And if you did want to get out there and do a little bit of fishing, just a reminder that the boat ramp and beach access road at Clifton Springs is currently closed through till Friday for car park asphalting works. So just a reminder to hold off if you're wanting to use that boat ramp. Very soon, some Barnsley and Foreigner also on the way at Bay 93.9.
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0: Bay 93.9, Kelly Clarkson playing music to have you feeling good and bringing you Mill and Nick, who are back tomorrow with a jam-packed show. Zach Tui in after 8 to talk all things footy. Peter Ford in with the showbiz goss as well. 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It is Mill and Nick, two great mates, having a laugh and talking all things local. Catch them tomorrow morning. Thanks to E&S Kitchen, Bathroom and Laundry, 531 Mirrabool Street. 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

0: It's been Guy the Savo here at Bay 93.9. Thank you so much for hanging about, and I will talk to you again tomorrow with the Classic 9 at 9 once again. The latest in Bay 93.9, local news, sport and weather, that is on the way soon. And then Craig will join you after 2. 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
13: Partly cloudy this afternoon. Hey, it's Rebecca in the newsroom. Another senior AFL coach has been cut loose, with Alistair Clarkson departing Arden Street. North Melbourne's confirmed it's parted company with Clarko, who still had a year to run on his contract. That's now 3 clubs who've changed coaches this year. 3 men have been charged in relation to a shooting at Whittington. Police allege a Lara man was injured when he was shot during an altercation on the night of July 31. 3 men, including a 31-year-old man from Corio, have been remanded to face court in November. Cats fans will have extra trains to catch to the MCG on Friday night. V-Line says extra services mean a train every 10 to 15 minutes on Friday, with extra trains back to Geelong post-game. Extra carriages are also set to be added to some services. Grants have been announced for schools to provide outside school hours care. Moolap Primary among those to share in the funding, receiving $15,000. Education Minister Gabrielle Williams says it's about backing regional families.
1: I'm backing working families and doing what we can to make life that little bit easier.
13: And global oil prices have surged 5% overnight to over $90 a barrel following Donald Trump's latest strike on Iran. The market shock is raising fears of a knock-on hit to inflation, which could keep pressure on interest rates.
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13: Jeremy Howe has re-signed with Collingwood for next season. The 36-year-old now within reach of the 300-game milestone. And Geelong AFLW coach Mick Stanier says they may need to dig deep into reserves for this weekend's clash. Comes after a number of injuries in the win over Gold Coast on Sunday.
11: Got his name a squad of 24. It's likely, you know, one or two of those would be train-ons. Whether they're in the team or not, we'll go through match committee and work that through. But the core of our group is still really strong.
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13: Partly cloudy this afternoon. Tomorrow, a shower or two and 16. Right now in Geelong, it's 14.
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Well, there's your K-pop fix for the afternoon. BTS there, teaming up with Coldplay. Have you feeling good at Bay 93.9? Hello, it is Craig on what's turned out to be a really nice afternoon in Geelong. Hump day already. Where has this week gone? Before you know it, you'll be into that weekend. On the way, get some Guy Sebastian, David Bowie, and after this one, an absolute ripper, an 80s flashback you're going to love here at Bay 93.9.

0: He's good, isn't he? World class. That's Guy Sebastian. Do you have you feeling good? Bay 93.9. Wednesday arvo in Geelong. It's an okay sort of afternoon. A bit windy out there. I've certainly noticed that out there the suburb. But nice. A little bit of sun out there. Looks like the kids can walk home from school today. Just saying. Maybe you want to go and pick them up. Maybe, I don't know. It's an okay sort of afternoon. Get out and enjoy the weather while it's really nice here in the city. Coming up, we've got a stack of tunes to have you feeling good. We've got one from Boney M. I haven't heard it for years. It's so good to hear it again. I'm going to play that on the radio. You won't hear it anywhere else, I don't think. Really good. I got some Bernard Fanning there as well. And the Dream Academy with their one-hit wonder. Up next, they weren't one-hit wonder. Simple Minds had quite a few hits in the 80s. Just going to go back into that cassette. Just going to cue it up with a pencil. And we've got it up for you next here at Bay.
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0: yours.
1: Oh, there's a memory for you. Boney M. Haven't had that for years. Rasputin, have you feeling good at Bay 93.9 with Craig here this afternoon. I noticed some local news that has happened at my hometown of Lara and certainly happening right across the region. Police cracking down on these e-bikes and these e-scooters and stuff. Now, look, I'm not a wowser. You know, I'll ride a motorbike myself. I'm sensible, though. You know, I don't break the law or anything, but I've seen some of these kids on these bikes, and it's not all of them. We, you know, I understand grumpy old man on the radio saying it's all. It's not. But some of these overpowered bikes, I remember it was only a couple of months ago, I was travelling down a road in Lara that's a 70k an hour road on my motorcycle, and thought, oh, there's a couple of cyclists up ahead. It was then I realised that I wasn't actually catching up with them. I thought, hang on, they're doing 70k's an hour on these bikes. Eventually caught up with them, and they were doing 70, 65 k's an hour, up to 80 k's an hour on a couple of normal-looking bicycles, not pedalling, shorts on, no helmet or anything. You wouldn't want that. And I just thought, well, if they squeeze those brakes on those bikes, they're just going to come flying off the brakes are just going to disintegrate. But well done to the police. Some people are a menace on those bikes. You see them riding around town, and they do tend to also gravitate to motorcyclists as well. They can be quite dangerous. So there you go. If you're riding an illegal e-bike, look out. The police might be on to you. I think Geelong's right behind you. The cops, go ahead and do it. Up soon, some Bernard Fanning at Bay.
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0: Music to have you feeling good for your Wednesday afternoon, your hump day across Geelong, the Surf Coast and Ballarine, Bay 93.9. Love that. A bit of Michael Jackson as we head towards 3 o'clock. Got your local news with Beck on the way. Then we've got, you want flashbacks? You want 80s flashbacks? Look what we've dusted off. How's that for a memory, hey? ABC is on the way. And we kick off real soon. The next tune is actually a song co-written between Ivor Davies and John Oates from Hall & Oates. Do you know the song? It was a big hit. Top 10 hit, in fact, in the US and right across Europe. That is up real soon here at Bay. Up in just a moment, Rebecca McDonald with your 3 o'clock update and an AFL coach gone. We'll find out more about that in just a moment.
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2: G'day there. In North Shore, delays both ways on Sea Beach Parade passing St George's Road. In Geelong West, it's slowing both ways on Shannon Avenue near Autumn Street and Aberdeen Street. And for your journey home from Melbourne, both the Westgate and Princes Freeways are moving nicely towards Geelong. 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And that's the latest. Bay 93.9 traffic for Geelong and the Surf Coast.
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14: Partly cloudy this afternoon. Hey, it's Rebecca in the newsroom. North Melbourne coach Alistair Clarkson is no longer with the club. President Sonia Hood says they told Clarko the news yesterday, saying they've made it in the best interests of the Roos.
15: Now, having consulted widely across the club, it's become clear that Alistair no longer has the belief from enough people at the club that he is the right coach to take this group forward.
14: Three men are due in court in November, charged in relation to a shooting in Whittington. A Lara man was injured when he was allegedly shot during an altercation on July 31. Police have arrested the trio in the last month, saying they've been charged with various offences, including intentionally cause injury. A teenager's had their e-bike impounded after being seen riding it erratically in Lara. Police stopped the 15-year-old last Friday, saying the teenager will be charged on summons to face court down the track. They're expecting further e-bike impounds in coming days. Ben Carroll says his department is yet to find other secret taxes after a public transport levy was exposed by the Auditor General. The Premier has scrapped the tax on the fares and is also vowing to carry out an audit to ensure there are not any other secret charges. Meantime, the opposition's expanded its pledge to deliver more trains, including across Geelong. They've already promised new hybrid electric trains on the Melton and Wyndham Vale lines if elected in November. The plan also includes more trains for regional centres, including five additional velocity sets for Geelong and Warrnambool.
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14: Geelong AFLW coach Mick Stanier says he's looking forward to the challenge of taking on Essendon this week. The Cats have won their last two AFLW matches, but have also been hit with injury from the win over the Suns.
13: It's going to create some opportunities for those that have been playing good footy in the VFLW. So the alignment of that program with AFLW has been brilliant.
14: The AFL's confirmed the 2027 season will officially start in mid-March, a week later than usual, so the G can host a historic 150th anniversary test match between Australia and England. And Collingwood veteran Jeremy Howe will play on next season, signing a one-year contract extension.
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16: Good afternoon, Liam Robertson from Surfing Victoria here with your afternoon surf report. Well, that new swell is in the water, so we're starting to see signs of that across the coastline with the odd bigger wave in the mix now. We should see that swell increase throughout the afternoon to right on dark. We should see some overhead waves on those more exposed breaks. Winds from that west-northwest direction is certainly favouring the surf coast reefs and beaches. Should remain that way for most of the day. As always, if you are going for surf with a mate and play it safe by the water.
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14: Partly cloudy this afternoon. Tomorrow, a shower or two and 16. Right now at Ocean Grove, it's 14.
3: The North Geelong Playground with slides that felt five stories high. 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

My job today is to play a stack of tunes to have you feeling good while you work. It's Bay 93.9. Hello, it's Craig Meddings. How are you? Perfect afternoon in Geelong, about 15 degrees, barely a cloud in the sky, a little bit of a breeze blowing off the bay, cooling things off just a little bit. It's going to be an exciting week. If you're a Cats fan, it's going to be an exciting week. You know what I'm saying? Friday, the Cats taking on Carlton at the MCG. I might even get Busey on the line. We might even give him a call on Friday, see what he thinks is going to happen. Andrew Busey, Cats legend, of course, and all-round good guy. Love the footy. Getting to the pointy end now, aren't we, hey? Green Day, to have you feeling good at Bay 93.9, and up soon, an 80s flashback you'll love.

0: Perfect tune for a day like this in Geelong. It's Bay 93.9. Jimmy Cliff there. There's a memory. About 25 past three or thereabouts. Craig here this afternoon. School pickup about to happen around Geelong, the Surf Coast and Ballerine. 40K zones. You know the story. Just slow down around the schools. Very soon that bell will go off. The kids will be running out. Mum and dad picking them up. Or maybe they're walking home or jumping on the bike or the scooter or whatever it is the kids do these days. I remember back in the day, I asked Mum, can I take my drags to school? And she was worried it would get stolen because it was a Repco dragster. It was new. And the thing that made me not want to take my dragster to school was that Mum insisted she bought me. We went over to Kmart at Corio Village and she bought me one of those stack hats. I said, I don't want to wear that. They look like a rubbish bin on my head. But, I mean, I know they were there for a reason. And certainly helmets now, you've got to. There's no choice. And they are a lot better now. They look really nice and sleek. Those things were like a dump master. They were like a dumpster on your head. They weren't exactly the sleekest, weren't they? So I decided I might just walk or maybe take my skateboard to school. Although if you did hit one of those gum nuts in the footpath, you know, the lines in the footpath, was all over on the skateboard, wasn't it? Up soon, we take you straight back to the days of your dragster and your skateboard. Got some poison on the way at Bay.
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2: Traffic. Good afternoon. It's a breezy run home from Melbourne on the Westgate Freeway and same with the Princes Freeway. Traffic is clear past the Point Cook Bend, Mulby Bypass and then right onto the Geelong Ring Road. In Newtown, there's some heavy delays building both ways on Shannon Avenue towards Aberdeen Street. In the city, on the Trobe Terrace, congestion is slow both ways from Church Street through to Fine Street. And over on the Ballerine Highway, delays are picking up for your drive home in pockets from Newcombe and Leopold. 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Hurry, sale ends Monday, only at Freedom. That's the latest Bay 93.9 traffic for Geelong and the Surf Coast.
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0: G'day, kids. Hope you had a good day at school. Mum and Dad just picked you up. It's Bay 93.9. It's about 3:45 or thereabouts. Now, Mill and Nick in the morning are having lots of fun at the moment. Forgive me, Father. This is where you get to tell them, what have you done, all right? What do you need to apologise to Dad for? Maybe it happened decades ago and you just haven't been able to tell him. Did you, like, scratch his new, I don't know, his new car? Did you do something? Did you blame the dog for something that maybe it was your fault back in the day? Let Mill and Nick know they want to hear, all right? And just for getting through and telling them on air and getting it off your chest, Dad will win for himself a great prize from BMW, like luggage, could be a model BMW car. Awesome. 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

0: What a legend there, Roy Orbison, the Big Ode. Have you feeling good? At Bay 93.9, coming up now to 4 o'clock. Local news update on the way then. You know what happens? Yep, it happened. After 4 o'clock, we got the top four at four. So we normally look at a year, a big year with music and other things that happened during that particular year. And I can tell you today, okay, it's not the 80s. We had 1988 yesterday. Definitely into the 90s, around the mid-90s or thereabouts. Some big news things happened in this year. And some big tunes happened in this particular year as well. Top 4 at 4 is on the way real soon here at Bay. Oh, and this as well. It's a long way. Love the bagpipes. The old Bedford truck going down Swanston Street in Melbourne. Remember doing the film clip for Countdown? It's on YouTube. Check it out. Lots of bemused people going to work and shopping going, what is that? Went on to be one of the biggest hits ever, just saying. Akadaka's on the way. And up in just a moment, just as big as ACDC, we've got Rebecca MacDonald with your 4 o'clock local news update. And a AFL coach, he's gone. More on that in just a moment here at Bay.
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3: We have some emergency works on the Westgate Freeway on the Geelong-bound entry from Kingsway. It's got the right-hand lane closed and speeds knocked back down to 40k. Otherwise, the freeway remains quiet and cruisy if you drive home from Melbourne. On the Prince's Freeway, there's been a crash Geelong-bound on the entry from Snides Road, and Geelong-bound traffic is picking up from Doherty's Road right through to the Point Cook Bend. Back home in Freshwater Creek, a crash on Anglesey Road southbound after Mount Dunedin Road, and nearby in the Surf Coast Highway, it's building both ways right through Grovedale and Mount Dunedin. Hurry! 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That's the latest Bay 93.9 traffic for Geelong and the Surf Coast.
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5: At Coles in Belmont a couple of days ago, and I looked down and this lady's got a pram, but it's a different kind of stroller. It's not a kid's stroller. In the stroller, under the mesh, peering at me with its nose twitching, was a big white rabbit. And I thought, are you going to get one of the apples that's left out for the kids and poke it in the basket for that thing to eat? And it was looking at me through the mesh. 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
12: Partly cloudy this afternoon. Hey, it's Rebecca in the newsroom. North Melbourne says Alistair Clarkson lost belief from players and staff to continue as coach. The Roos have parted way with Clarko with a year to run on his contract. President Sonia Hood says he's had a big impact but isn't the right person to lead them to silverware.
13: Once we knew that, it felt disrespectful to him to have him coach into 2027, knowing that we would not extend him at the end of that.
12: Work on Geelong's Brighton Hitchcock building is expected to finish by the end of the year. And Mayor Stretch Contell says Messina Ice Cream's going through a fit-out on the corner of Little Mallop and Moorabool Streets.
14: And I understand there's been a number of other tenancies that have been signed up, so that will also start showing some signs of new life within the next couple of months.
12: A preferred builder for three stations along the first stage of the suburban rail loop project has been revealed. The Herald Sun says construction giants CPB, Multiplex and GHD have been asked to finalise their bid for building the stations, with contracts expected to be signed by May. Thieves have left empty-handed following an early morning ram raid in Werribee. A stolen car was used to ram the front of the fruit and veggie shop on Station Place, with the offenders taking off before police arrived. And extra trains will be running on Friday ahead of the Cats elimination final. V-Line says it'll have a footy special at 3:45 with trains running every 10 to 15 minutes after. There'll also be more trains post-game with extra carriages on scheduled services.
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10: Considering reliable in-home care? Talk to Giovanni and Giselle at DaVita.
12: Geelong's Lawson Humphreys says Friday night's elimination final against Carlton will be a good challenge. He says the Blues have played good footy and beat some really good teams.
15: They've earned the confidence and they're going to be really confident coming in, so it's going to be a good challenge for us. We also had a really good end to the season, so we're really comfortable as well with where we're at.
12: And injured Will Haywood will have to get through training if he's to line up for the Blues in the elimination final. Nick Haynes is racing to be fit, also from an injured ankle.
11: The latest surf info on Bay 93.9.
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3: Good afternoon, Liam Robertson from Surfing Victoria here with your afternoon surf report. Well, that new swell is in the water, so we're starting to see signs of that across the coastline with the odd bigger wave in the mix now. We should see that swell increase throughout the afternoon. So right on dark, we should see some overhead waves on those more exposed breaks. Winds from that west-northwest direction is certainly favouring the surf coast reefs and beaches. Should remain that way for most of the day. As always, if you are going for surf with a mate and play it safe by the water.
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12: Partly cloudy this afternoon. Tomorrow, a shower or two about and 16. Right now at North Shore, it is 16.
11: When 4 o'clock rolls around, that means it's four massive songs from the same year. Feel good with Bay's Top 4 at 4.
17: And why wouldn't you feel good? Beautiful Wednesday afternoon in our city, barely a cloud in the sky. Really, really nice. And we're going to take you back to a year. That was a really big year. I tell you what, Geelong's waterfront was in the middle of changing. The city was going through a stack of change. It was pre-internet. It was pre-smartphone. So you got your news, well, from the Geelong Advertiser or from Bay 93.9, of course, here in Geelong from your radio. That was about it at the time. There was no walking through Westfield banging into people who aren't looking where they're going because they're playing with their phone. There was none of that. It was also the year that an Australian television institution wrapped up for the final time. And, oh, we used to watch this show. We'd sit down with our trays and have our dinner in the lounge room. Mum and Dad would love it. The kids would love it too. More on that coming up real soon. I'll even play you a bit of the music from the theme. That'll take you back. Where are we taking you back to today, I hear you ask? Well, 1994. That's what we're looking at today. I'm Craig Meddings. Turn it up. It's the Cranberries on the Top 4 at 4 at Bay 93.9 for the drive home.

Nice piano work. Love that. He's 17. It's all right. Dave, you're feeling good at Bay 93.9. And it is 1994. That's what we're looking at today on the Top 4 at 4. G'day, it is Craig. Taking you back to 1994, there was one show that wrapped up after 13 years. Now, this show started on Channel 7. They ditched it. Channel 10 took it up. And there were so many memorable moments and characters. This will bring back some memories. One of Australia's most beloved television programs. It used to rate through the roof, this show. Didn't matter what age you were, didn't matter where you lived, where you came from, your background, whatever. Everyone loved this show. Dr. Terence Elliott was in it. Shirley

0: good, isn't he? Hey, here we go. Big finish. Bang, Harry Connick Jr. Just so good. Wrapping up the top four at four at Bay 93.9. That's it for 1994. What will we have for you tomorrow? Well, you'll have to stick around and find out. Beautiful afternoon in Geelong. We drive you home feeling good, and we do it thanks to our friends at Wombat Gully Plan Farm, where bare root season is just about to wrap up. Now we're into spring. 15 degrees here in our city at the moment. You see anything out and about I need to know about? Maybe spring, is it starting to affect you yet? Is the blossom getting up your nose and causing hay fever already? I know a few people that happened to, including myself, just a little bit over the last couple of days. Let me know what's going on. 52299939, not far away in the next 10, 15 or thereabouts. Got some Akadaka for you here at Bay. This is what's happening as you jump in the car.
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1: Looking at your run home from Melbourne, traffic is smooth sailing on the Westgate Freeway. On the Princes Freeway, Geelong bound traffic is picking up from Doherty's Road all the way through to the Point Cook Bend. Back home in Freshwater Creek, there's been a crash on Anglesey Road southbound after Mount Duneed Road. And in town on Latrobe Terrace, it's a heavy run both ways from Church Street all the way through to Fine Street. 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

0: How good are the bagpipes? Driving you home feeling good? It's Bay 93.9. We do it for Wombat Gully Plant Farm, 201 Townsend Road in Moolap. Hello there, it is Craig. Now, tomorrow is Thursday. This week has gone... Well, I did that with my hand. You can't see me. I'm on the radio. But it went really fast. Tomorrow is Thursday. Milanik, they are back. They've got Zach Tui. He's talking the finals footy, or he'll be right across this. Zachy Boy will be in after 8 o'clock, and he's here for GJ Gardner Homes Geelong. The new showroom now open, Settlement Road in Belmont. Lots of fun, lots of prizes, lots of chances to win just for having a birthday. You can win $200 at the Valley Inn. 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Nick, he's, I don't know if you saw the social media post. 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
2: I think you're trying to avoid doing it. You haven't given up the darts. You've been for one run and then you sent me a photo. You FaceTimed me at the nail shop in your budgie smugglers.
3: Yeah, doing recovery.
2: Trying to make all the girls giggle while you're standing there in your rainbow-coloured jocks.
1: Did they actually giggle?
2: Oh, yeah, very strange. She goes, very strange. Richard, I said, yeah, he's very strange.
0: Oh, look, you might be strange, Nick, but you're our strange bloke from The Breakfast Show with Miller, Nick in the morning. They're back tomorrow morning from 6 a.m. up real soon. We're going to love this. Some Joe Cocker's on the way. Haven't heard for ages.
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almost over. 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Settlement Road, Belmont.

0: Golden Hour in Geelong. Looks beautiful out there at the moment. Not a cloud in the sky. Bay 93.9. Craig here at the Savo. We've been doing a stack of spring cleaning. Going through the record library downstairs, found a stack of old records, sprayed them up, and it's all thanks to GJ Gardner Homes Geelong. The new showroom is now open, Sediment Road in Belmont. Before, I whacked on some Joe Cocker, Unchained My Heart. You haven't heard that for a while. We've got a stack more to go right throughout the rest of this week, and in fact, coming up after five. You'll be jumping, well, sitting in the car seat or on the bus or the train or whatever. Maybe don't jump. You'll be bopping along to this on the way home real soon on this beautiful Wednesday, hump day in Geelong, more than halfway to the weekend. Don't you love it? Rebecca McDonald is standing by. There's been some charges laid over a nasty incident, allegedly, in our city or a suburb. You'll find out real soon here at Bay.
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3: It's still a cruisy run home from Melbourne on the Westgate Freeway. Just some minor delays building past Williamstown Road. Then on the Prince's Freeway, Geelong-bound congestion is becoming heavy from Doherty's Road and then all the way through to the Point Cook Bend. Back home in Geelong on the Trobe Terrace, it's a heavy run southbound from Church Street through to Fine Street. There's also heavy delays building both ways on Shannon Avenue towards Aberdeen Street. Over in Newcombe, we have some works on Port Arlington Road after Boundary Road. KFC's new lunchtime Boxville range packs an unreasonable amount of chicken into mouth-watering $5, $10 and $15 boxes. Until 2 p.m, pick up only, not everywhere, not forever, no swaps. That's the latest Bay 93.9 traffic for Geelong and the Surf Coast.
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5: Partly cloudy tonight. Tomorrow, a shower or two and 16. Broadcasting on Wadawurrung Country. Hi, I'm Rebecca McDonald. Three people have been charged in relation to a shooting at Whittington. Police allege a Lara man was injured when he was shot during an altercation at an Aldrin Court property on the night of July 31. Three men, including a 31-year-old from Corio, have been remanded to face court in November. Police have provided an update into the Swans Hotel allegations. Detectives headed to New South Wales this week to interview four people over sexual assault allegations. Three other men, also believed to have been in the room at the time, have been or will be interviewed as witnesses. North Melbourne says player confusion was one of the reasons Alistair Clarkson was sacked as coach. General Manager of Football Todd Viney says while on-field results improved, there were concerns for his game plan.
12: Unfortunately, there's still some gaping holes in our game plan, which we've been looking to try and fix. If there was one thing that Clarko did was he tried too hard in trying to fix that.
5: Fire crews have been called to reports of a house fire on Western Beach Road in Geelong. It happened around 3:20 this afternoon, with FRV saying the incident was under control within 20 minutes. The PM says the government's still worried for the 38 Aussies missing in Nepal. Five have so far been found in the wake of the floods to hit the country's border with Tibet. A defence plane's landed with aid to be delivered across affected areas. And opposition leader Jess Wilson has been in Geelong, pledging more trains for regional centres, including the Geelong and Warrnambool line.
13: For too long, we've heard stories of overcrowding, of trains that are not turning up, of cancelled trains like we've just seen on the platform. And regional Victorians have had enough.
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5: Jeremy Howe has re-signed with Collingwood for the next season, the 36-year-old now within reach of the 300-game milestone. And Geelong AFLW coach Mick Stanier says they may have to dig deep into reserves for this week's clash. Comes after a number of injuries in the win over Gold Coast on Sunday.
14: Got his name a squad of 24. It's likely, you know, one or two of those would be train-ons. Whether they're in the team or not, we'll go through match committee and work that through. But the core of our group is still really strong.
5: The Cats play Essendon on Sunday at Cadinia Park.
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5: Partly cloudy tonight. Tomorrow, a shower or two and 16. Friday, showers increasing 17. Right now at Aries Inlet, it's 14.
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0: 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Now, we've got an old flake that's turned white, an old Bay bumper sticker, and plenty of forgotten rippers like this. 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Settlement Road, Belmont.
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Dollar Meat Tree. 1989 was the year. We drive you home feeling good at Bay 93.9. Last chance for bare root season at Wombat Gully Plant Farm. Now the harmonica. It's got everything, that song, hasn't it? Yeah, last chance for bare root season, 201 Townsend Road in Moolup. That's where you will find our friends at Wombat Gully Plant Farm. We've still got, we're still doing our spring cleaning here at Bay. We've gone through the record library downstairs, found a whole lot of records that we thought, no, we won't play that one, or we'll play that one. I've got the we'll play that one bag in here at the moment. We're going to go through there, maybe get out the record spray, give it a bit of a going over. Why not? As you're heading home, you'll need your sunnies tonight. Golden hour definitely happening at the moment. You know it's spring, of course, because one minute it's warm, the next minute it is absolutely freezing, of course. It's about 14 degrees in the city at the moment. You're with Craig Meddings for the drive home, feeling good. It's Bay 93.9.

0: driving you home feeling good. It's Bay 93.9. I just might. He's just so good. Bruno Mars, he plays a lot of the instruments on his own records. He's just so good. About 21 past five, you see anything out and about on the roads that I need to know about, 52-299-939. That is the number. Now, we've been doing some spring cleaning here at Bay, gone through the record library, as you do, and got rid of a whole bunch of stuff, because now, you know, a lot of it's sort of digital and on computers and all that, but we've still got some records. Don't worry about that. It's all thanks to GJ Gardner Homes Geelong. The new showroom is now open, Settlement Road in Belmont. The crew out there will look after you, and I'm going to look after you real soon. This guy, we lost him way too soon. He was so young and a genius, a musical genius, who wrote so many songs for so many different artists, and on his own could play multiple instruments, had an incredible voice and a real presence about him. Prince. He's coming up real soon as part of our spring clean here at Bay 93.9.
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3: It's still smooth sailing for your run home on the Westgate Freeway. You just have some minor delays building past Williamstown Road. Then on the Princes Freeway, congestion is becoming bumper to bumper from Doherty's Road all the way through to the Boinkle Bend. Looking at your drive around town, Shannon Avenue is slow going both ways towards Aberdeen Street, and delays are building in both directions right through Latrobe Terrace. Over on the Surf Coast Highway, traffic is picking up for your run home in stretches through Grovedale and Mount Duneed. 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That's the latest Bay 93.9 traffic for Geelong and the Surf Coast.
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0: driving you home feeling good. 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We've been delving right in to the spring cleaning out our record library, and it's all thanks to GJ Gardner Homes Geelong. Their new showroom is now open, Sediment Road in Belmont. Mill and Nick, they're back tomorrow morning. Lots of fun, lots of ways to win, lots of great tunes, and Zach Tui is in after 8. Mill was talking to her mum recently.
1: My mum is of that vintage where she answers the phone no matter where she is, like even if she's in a doctor's appointment, at the solicitor's doing something. So I was driving home and I rang her. This is what I get. Hang on! And there's like a minute goes by and she goes, I'm in the car wash! And I'm going, Mum, I'll ring you back. No, hang on. I was literally like 3.5 minutes. She gets out. She goes, I'm right now.
2: I've got to go now.
1: Yeah, I just wanted to say hello.
0: They're back tomorrow morning. Zach Tui is in after 8. That's Miller Nick in the morning. And, of course, they're in after 6 with, well, some stuff that happened this morning here at Bay.
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0: 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Happens this time of year. You get mostly, sometimes, nice days, but it cools off real fast, doesn't it? It's been cold the last couple of nights here in Geelong. Up soon, we've got the Oils. But if I work all day, that late 80s stuff from them is just awesome. That is on the way. Speaking of awesome, Miller Nick in the Morning. They're back tomorrow morning from 6 a.m. And believe it or not, after the 6 o'clock local news coming up in a couple of minutes, lots of Miller Nicks put a smile on your face as you motor your way home on this hump day here in Geelong, not far from that weekend. Rebecca MacDonald has your 6 o'clock local news update next here at Bay.
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3: Traffic is picking up for your drive home from Melbourne on the Westgate Freeway from the Westgate Bridge and then right through to Williamstown Road. Then on the Prince's Freeway, it's still heavily congested from Dolly's Road all the way through to the Point Cook Bend. Back home in Geelong on the Trobe Terrace, it's slow going both ways between Church Street and Fine Street. Over on the Surf Coast Highway, delays are picking up in both directions in pockets through Grovedale and Mount Duneed. And keep an eye out for some works on Bowen Heads Road right through Charlemont and Armstrong Creek. Make Dad's Breakfast a winner this Father's Day with IGA. Primo Shortcut Rhineless Bacon, 750 grams, $8.40. And September 8 at participating stores. Excludes IGA local grocer. That's the latest Bay 93.9 traffic for Geelong and the Surf Coast.
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10: Partly cloudy tonight, tomorrow a shower or two and 16. Broadcasting on Wadawurrung Country, good evening, I'm Rebecca MacDonald. Alistair Clarkson is no longer North Melbourne's senior coach. President Sonia Hood says they told Clarko the news yesterday, saying they've made it in the best interests of the Roos.
11: Now, having consulted widely across the club, it's become clear that Alistair no longer has the belief from enough people at the club that he is the right coach to take this group forward.
10: Three men are due in court in November, charged in relation to a shooting in Whittington. A Lara man was injured when he was allegedly shot during an altercation on July 31. Police have arrested the trio in the last month and say they've been charged with various offences, including intentionally cause injury. Detectives have confirmed they've spoken to four Swans players as they investigate an alleged sexual assault at a Melbourne hotel. Police say investigators have also spoken to or will speak to three other men believed to be in the room at the time who are being treated as witnesses. As another store closes in Market Square, Geelong CBD is starting to spark life. Mayor Stretch Contell says there's more rendering work on the Brighton Hitchcock building on Moorabool Street.
1: I understand that all of the developer work will be completed by the end of the year, and we're on track for TK Maxx to commence operations by the end of March.
10: It comes as Falls Shoes prepares to shut. A defence plane has landed in Nepal, providing relief to the flood-ravaged country. Getting the aid to affected areas, though, remains difficult with damage to key roads and infrastructure. 38 Aussies are still missing. And police are warning Lara residents to expect more e-bike impounds over coming days. Officers impounded a 15-year-old's e-bike after they were spotted riding erratically last Friday. The teenager will also be charged on summons to face court down the track.
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2: 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Talk to Giovanni and Giselle at DaVita.
10: Geelong AFLW coach Mick Stanier says he's looking forward to the challenge of taking on Essendon this week. The Cats have won their last two games but have also been hit with injury from the win over the Suns.
12: It's going to create some opportunities for those that have been playing good footy in the VFLW. So the alignment of that program with AFLW has been brilliant.
10: The AFL has confirmed the 2027 season will officially start in mid-March, a week later than usual, so the G can host a historic 150th anniversary test between Australia and England. And former St Mary's player Jack Henderson is one of five delisted by the Demons.
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10: Partly cloudy tonight. Tomorrow, a shower or two and 16. Friday, showers increasing 17. Right now, it's 14.
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1: 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Thanks to E&S Kitchen, Bathroom and Laundry. 531 Moorabool Street, Geelong.
2: Now, we have to discuss something. I've got a text from my good friend here. Morning, Nicky.
3: Hey, morning, Queen. I'll set this up. I went yesterday to the gym.
2: Yep.
3: And after the gym, I was thinking to myself, and I spoke to you.
2: Yep.
3: Now I'm going to go to Aldi. I'm going to go to Aldi and get some.
2: Well, so you, let's wind back a tiny bit. Right. So you've got a stain on a shirt that you love from your sister's hens.
3: That's right.
2: And I said the spray from Aldi, the laundry spray that gets stains out, it's really good. It's won awards. It's better than the most expensive ones.
3: The National Laundry Awards World ones?
2: Yeah, no, it's called Let's Get Pegged and it's really good. No, it's all about the laundry. Yeah. It's like pegging the winners, right? Anyway. Didn't think that through. So, no, but this spray is really good. So, anyway, I say to him, you've got to go to Aldi and get this spray. So I get this text and I say to him, your shopping trolley looks good because you sent a photo of your shopping trolley and all your healthy things. I said, where's the healthy seasoning that I told you about this morning? Bruz.
3: Bruz, I love that.
2: And you said, I pooped my decks. I couldn't go to Aldi.
3: Yeah.
2: And I thought, I'm very literal.
3: Yes.
2: I'm literal Mills, my name.
3: Yep.
2: If you tell me something, I think that's what it is.
3: Yeah, you so spent all night thinking that I'd done number two.
2: I did. I thought, what has he eaten that he's done that? That's something I would do. But tell us what happened. So you didn't get the proper seasoning, which was from Coles anyway, galoot.
3: That's now it makes sense because I got confused about where that Coles one was. I thought that was in Aldi because I forgot
2: about the
3: stain.
2: I sent you a photo of it and I put in the text message, this low-carb, low-sugar Mingles brand seasoning is from Coles. That doesn't matter.
3: Hey, I'm going to just...
2: Can you fill me in and everybody else on what happened when you went to get the laundry spray from Aldi yesterday?
3: Well, so at the Kingston shops in Ocean Grove, I think that's what it's called.
2: Yeah.
3: I was at the Anytime Fitness and then I was going, all right, now I'll just pull into Aldi. And I got there and I got to turn right into the car park and I did number two, not literally, but did number two in my pants because I haven't gone to Aldi much before. I've only gone ever for one thing and that's chocolate-coated cherries for my mum. And I didn't know where things were in Aldi, so I pooped my pants and I just went over to Woolies because that's all I know. I don't like change. I don't like change, Mel. You know that.
2: You are a fully grown man. All you had to do was get in the front doors and say to someone in an Aldi shirt, where is the laundry aisle? I need that spray that everyone gets to clean their clothes.
3: I don't want to bust their balls.
2: You're asking a question like a grown-up.
3: Yeah, but isn't there only two aisles anyway?
2: No, there's about four. There's the middle one, then a couple either side. How about this? Later on today, I will meet you at Aldi.
3: Yes, here we go.
2: We're going to video this and I'm going to take you into where, and we can go down the middle aisle. And hopefully there'll be some meerkats holding lanterns in the garden section.
3: Oh, I'll go off.
2: You know I'm crazy for a meerkat.
3: I can't. I'm going to try. You know, I know someone very high up at Aldi. Well, it's an ex-girlfriend, but whatever. But
2: really?
3: Yeah.
2: What does she do?
3: She's like the state manager.
2: Does she order the garlic dip? Because they've never got any of that.
3: Well, I was going to talk to her about the meerkats and you becoming a meerkat influenza.
2: Oh, maybe I could be an ambassador for the garden section.
3: Yes.
2: See, now we've gone right off track. But if you're talking to her, what's her first name?
3: Steph.
2: Steph, can you tell Steph that we need the jalapeno dip back in the dip range, please?
3: Yeah.
2: My husband loves it and there's none. That's causing me grief at home. So I will meet you later on today and take it. Look, Aldi, once people start shopping, Ferg used to not want to shop at Aldi ever. Now, there's no commercial agreement with any of this. We're not pumping their tyres up. Go wherever you want to do your shopping. But it's just a lot cheaper.
3: Yeah.
2: The basket. I don't know. I can't. I'm not bloody, you know, I'm not.
3: Tom Petrosky from ComSec.
2: I'm not. But
3: got a good mullet like him.
2: Once you get inside and you get used to where things are, things can be pretty good.
3: Yeah, okay. Well, all right. Well, I'm looking forward to getting down there today. And because I need my best friend. And
2: Well,
3: there's two things that are happening with you and I right now.
2: What is it?
3: I'm going to help you with AI a bit. We're going to do AI lessons.
2: Yes.
3: And you're going to give me Aldi lessons.
2: Beautiful.
3: I think it's a win for you and me and the people.
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0: on, it's pretty clear we love the 80s. 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
9: Traffic is picking up for your drive home from Melbourne on the Westgate Freeway from the Westgate Bridge and then right through to Williamstown Road. Then on the Prince's Freeway, there's still some heavy delays from Doherty's Road right through to the Point Cook Bend. Back home in Geelong on the Surf Coast Highway, it's slow going in both directions in pockets through Grovedale and Mount Arneed. Nearby, you have works on Bowen Heads Road right through Charlemont and Armstrong Creek. And over in the city, traffic is building in both directions right through Latrobe Street and Ryrie Street. You wouldn't operate a chainsaw blindfolded, so why dig without searching before you dig first? If you don't, you're digging blind. Search before you dig online every time. That's the latest Bay 93.9 traffic for Geelong and the Surf Coast.
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0: something you might have missed from Mill and Nick in the Morning on Bay 93.9. 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
1: Now, you know how I love a birthday.
2: Yeah. We get around it. Doesn't matter who you are.
1: Wait. It's the third one. All right, so, no, it doesn't matter who you are. It's Google launched Google Chrome on this day in 2008. So its own cross-platform, which is supposed to be faster and better and blah, blah, blah. Mm. So I've got that as my default on my phone.
2: Yeah, it's better than Internet Explorer.
1: Well, it is. It's pretty good and it's pretty fast. And I ask it lots of things and I talk to it and it just, I think, press things, I'm too lazy to type. And then it goes, do you want to know anything else? But it's, you go down a rabbit hole with those things. So a couple of weekends ago, you said, what have you been doing?
2: Yeah.
1: And I said, trying to whistle and Googling whether or not birds can fly for a long time before they have to sit on the ocean if they're migrating. What do you mean? So the question to Google was, how far can migratory birds fly before they need to rest?
2: And?
1: It can be several thousand miles, but I was concerned because I thought if they're migrating and they've got to fly across an ocean, what do they just land in the ocean and go to sleep for a minute and they go over half an hour, we'll take back off.
2: Yeah.
1: But there's all these islands that the birds know to go to, because my next question on Google Chrome was, can birds drink seawater? Because I was worried they wouldn't have enough to drink.
2: Be dehydrated.
1: Right? And the answer... Some can, but only specific coastal and marine birds, right? Nice. So the others...
2: Whole new world.
1: So say we're birds, right? We go, hey, we're going to take off. Like, we're sick of this. We're going to migrate. It's in our systems.
2: Sick of LA. There's too many hipsters. Let's go to Australia.
1: We're going to fly there.
2: Yeah.
1: So we would know instinctively built into our bodies there's these little places along the way where they can stop and they get water off islands and things that have got trees and things like that. Rocky outcrops in the middle of the ocean.
2: They're
1: so,
2: brilliant.
1: So this is the stuff you learn when you Google garbage. Other things. So I was watching movies the other day. I was watching a movie and they were all smoking. This woman was smoking all the way through and I'm thinking, God, I hope she doesn't really smoke. So I Googled, what is in the cigarettes that actors smoke on movies?
2: This is a great Google question.
1: Right? And it got back to me and said, they are herbal prop cigarettes with... And then I thought, well, what's in it? And it has rose petals and tea leaves and other things, marshmallow root stuff. So they're herbal.
2: To see, I thought Mel Gibson was cool all those years in the 80s. It wasn't really.
1: He was probably really smoking, to be honest.
2: True. Yeah.
1: Right. Now, but that wasn't, my brain wasn't satisfied with that.
2: No.
1: So the bear that rides around on the bike under the tree went, hang on, we got another question.
2: Is this my favourite Google question of all?
1: No. And I said, who makes the cigarettes then?
2: Oh, yes.
1: Like, where do you get them from if you're, and you know, you're making a film? There are 5 to 10 major brands. And you get them from, prop companies.
2: Ah, yeah.
1: So I thought that was pretty good. The next Google question, this is a couple of weeks ago. This is one of the ones that you asked for, I was doing on a Saturday.
2: I nearly crashed the car laughing.
1: Because I was curious because it was getting into winter and you said, what are you up to? I said, I just Googled where snakes go during winter.
2: Yes. And?
1: Well, they could go various places. They have underground dens. This is interesting, isn't it?
2: It is.
1: Is it just me?
2: I love it.
1: They have underground dens, rocks and piles, empty logs and stumps, or if you have tin and stuff sitting around in your house, they'll get in there and go, this is warm, I'll stay there. Now, the best question so far that I Googled a few minutes ago after I said this out loud just to myself and you found it a little bit strange but amusing, why does my ear smell like honey?
2: Yeah. You squealed that at me this morning.
1: You were going, I just said it. My ear smells like honey.
2: And?
1: Well, it smells like honey because sometimes water gets trapped in your ear.
2: You're a huge water in ear operator.
1: I'm a water trap enthusiast. And between the products that you use and the natural smell of your ear, it can sometimes smell like honey.
2: Honey.
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3: Well, a lady in Bangkok in Thailand is trending. She ran up a bill. So there's all these bars that are like connected.
4: They're all the same owner sort of.
3: Yeah,
4: like.
3: That's it, yeah. Right. So this woman and her mother, she's used a faked ID. She's entered the venue. She's been to other bars as well that are like and run up a bill and said, oh, yeah, no, I've got a bill going. Right, the bill was around 60,000 Thai baht, which is roughly 2,500 Australian dollars.
4: Fair whack.
3: Right, it is a fair whack when you think about the money and the conversion rate. Mm. So she entered this bar using a fake ID and her and her mum were there and had all these drinks. And over all the different bars, she had more than 200 drinks, right?
4: Come on.
3: Over time. Anyway, she went to leave. She tried to leave without paying and the staff stopped her and they got the owner and went, ah, you've run up a huge bill, you'll pay. And she goes, no, I don't have any money. Now, here's what she says. She says the staff threatened her and she agreed to have her hair shaved because she was frightened.
4: Right? Shaved.
3: The bar manager tells a very different story, saying that she and her mother agreed to sell her hair to cover the debt.
4: Sell her hair?
3: Right.
4: Is there a market for it?
3: Well, a video shows her appearing to sign a hair purchase contract before the man uses electric clippers to shave her head. So she's saying the bar manager said, no, you got no money, Phil, I'm going to shave your head.
4: That's brilliant.
3: And he's saying she had no money, her hair was quite long and beautiful, and apparently they can sell it. And he goes, right, you got no money, what are your options? Card, cash, or bald? What are you going to take?
4: I'll take bald, thanks. Yeah.
3: Well, you know what I was thinking? I mean, this is terrible because it's not funny. You don't run up a bill like that, but I mean, the guy shaved her head, which is equally as troubling. But if you're overseas in Thailand and you went on, you know, had a few drinks with your mates and you needed a haircut,
4: yes,
3: problem solved.
4: Gee, have you realised I've been growing my hair?
3: Right,
4: because I'll go over to Bali next year.
3: This is what I'm saying.
4: Yeah,
3: you've just what happened to you? Oh, I had a huge night and then got a haircut for nothing.
4: Hey.
3: I would just say I'll wash the glasses, thanks. I'm not. There's no way you'd get your head shaved, would you?
4: Nah, let's start growing your hair, my hair. We'll go on a family holiday next year together. We won't pay for a thing.
3: I have got a head like a bowling ball. I do not want to see that thing without hair.
4: Ah, oh, come on.
3: Nah.
4: It's too...
0: Back tomorrow from 6. 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

0: How's this for a vibe? That big 80s chorus. A fresher tune you're already loving. And the Aussie anthem that still shakes the speakers along Eastern Beach. Millen Nick in the morning. Feel good all day with a playlist like no other. Across Geelong and the Surf Coast. This is Bay.
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0: 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Temu marble?
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0: 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It's too cheap to be marble.
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0: I'll take it. No, I'll pay that. That's brilliant.
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2: 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Oh, my God, I'm so sorry. 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
1: I've had mayonnaise. Gotta go.
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15: 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Ugh.
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0: As the tradies arrived at the worksite, the day was shaping up well. But then Jono's morning coffee got things moving. Tomo's first day nerves caused a commotion. And Warwick, he was reminded of last night's curry dinner. 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
0: 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Bay 93.9. 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
1: Pop back in the car.
0: Even the human algorithm.
1: We're just talking about wood.
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1: Hello, it's Jamie and Aaron from Wombat Gully Clan from Geelong. Hey, Fezzy Ezzy.
2: Yes, Papa Bear?
1: Guess what time it is?
2: With you asking, I have no idea.
1: Hush.
2: Oh, hang on. It's the end of bare root season for 2026.
1: That's right, Fezzy Ezzy. And we've had such a great season, there is only one way to finish it off. To celebrate with 50% off the last of our bare root stock this Thursday, Friday, Saturday and Sunday.
2: And this will be your last chance for bare root until next season, so get them while you still can.
1: Don't go anywhere just yet. We'll be back soon.
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1: At Coles in Belmont a couple of days ago, and I looked down and this lady's got a pram, but it's a different kind of stroller. It's not a kid's stroller. In the stroller, under the mesh, peering at me with its nose twitching, was a big white rabbit. And I thought, are you going to get one of the apples that's left out for the kids and poke it in the basket for that thing to eat? And it was looking at me through the mesh. It was like a weird rabbit confessional. Gone, like it was, bless me, Father, for I have sinned. And other people were looking, and I was looking at other people's reactions to see if they were the same.
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4: The usual morning traffic is building on Ryrie Street and Latrobe Terrace in the Geelong CBD. Settlement Road sees a bit of traffic action outbound through Belmont, as does the Princes Highway in both directions through Corio. Your run into Melbourne is magnificent. It is 57 minutes from Ryrie Street to Port Melbourne. 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That's the latest Bay 93.9 traffic for Geelong and the Surf Coast.
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5: Hey there, it's Nicole taking a look at what's coming up in the news this morning. A man's facing several charges after allegedly failing to stop for police on the Bellarine Peninsula last night. The Swans have ruled out Riley Bice for the finals despite being cleared of any criminal wrongdoing in the alleged Pullman Hotel incident. A coroner has called for more staff in the Barwon Health Emergency Department after the 2021 death of a woman. Wyndham Police is still after the public's help as they investigate an aggravated burglary at Manor Lakes. And Tiger Woods has walked from a Florida court with a 5-year driving ban after pleading guilty to a reckless driving charge. In sport, Fremantle brings in 5 changes for tonight's qualifying final against Hawthorn in Perth. And Aussie Daria Kasatkina is out of the US Open, going down in the opening round. A shower at 2 and 16 today, and we'll have more news at 6.
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2: A little bit of traffic building throughout the CBD. A little bit of traffic as well for Settlement Road outbound through Belmont. Nothing that's going to affect your journey at all, really. You run into Melbourne along the Geelong Ring Road and the Princess Freeway. Well, it is just majestic. It's a marvellous run through the Maltby Bypass and the Point Cook Bend. And then it is sublime, smooth sailing onto the Westgate Freeway. And over the bridge into Melbourne, a Polish man opens up, asks for help and shows up. 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That's the latest Bay 93.9 traffic for Geelong and the Surf Coast.
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14: Showers and 16 today, broadcasting on Wadawurrung Country. Good morning, I'm Nicole in the Bay Newsroom. A man's facing several charges after allegedly failing to stop for police on the Bellarine Peninsula last night. The 51-year-old man losing his bike after police attended an address at Leopold. He'll face court on charges including speeding, driving without a licence and driving an unregistered vehicle. Police are investigating the death of a man in Melbourne's north at Epping. He was found with serious upper body injuries and later died in hospital. Detectives have been speaking with a woman, but no charges have been laid. Relatives of Australians missing following the Nepal floods are now providing authorities with DNA samples. Genetic profiling is being used to identify the victims. Anthony Albanese says work continues to find other Australians who've been caught up in the disaster.
5: The number of Australians unaccounted for is 38, who we hold grave fears for.
14: The high cost of living is taking a toll on the retirement confidence of Australians. A study by AMP claims 3 in 5 people fear their savings will run out. Jurors in the US have been unable to reach a verdict in the trial of a woman accused of murdering her 3 children. Lawyers for Lindsay Clancy say she was suffering from postpartum psychosis at the time of the killings in 2023. The jury had been deliberating for 5 days. Tiger Woods has appeared in a Florida court charged over a rollover crash earlier this year. The golfing great pleading guilty to a reduced charge of reckless driving. He's been banned from driving for 5 years, avoiding a jail sentence. Shadow Public Transport Minister Matthew Guy says he'll look into a Department of Transport review into bus services in the region if his party wins November's election. He says he wouldn't accept any recommendations blindly.
15: I don't want to go and review things for the sake of reviewing them, but I'll obviously read the reviews, read the recommendations before we comment on accepting them.
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14: Fremantle brings in 5 changes for tonight's qualifying final. Murphy Reid, Jai Amos, Heath Chapman and Sam Skwiatkowski all return to the lineup, with Brandon Walker playing his first game since round 1. Brendan Cox, the biggest out for the clash with Hawthorn. Geelong's Georgie Prasparkas says it's been great to see Chloe Shear back to playing good footy on the field. Chloe's return from injury.
16: You know, it's been a journey for her, and I think you can see in the way that she celebrates her goals, there's so much passion there, and that really gets the group up and about.
14: The AFL squad takes on Essendon on Sunday afternoon. Aussie Daria Kasatkina is out of the US Open, the Aussie falling to Spain's Paula Badosa in straight sets. Alex Diminor was leading 2-0 this morning when play was suspended in his match.
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17: Good morning, Liam Robertson from Surfing Victoria here with your morning surf report. Well, great waves across the coastline this morning. That swell has increased from yesterday. We're seeing good waves in that overhead range, if not the bigger one, at the more exposed breaks, particularly on the Surf Coast reefs are picking up a lot more of the swell. Winds from that northwest direction at the moment should remain that way for most of the morning. We are expecting a southwest change to come through, but it shouldn't affect conditions too much. As always, if you are going for a surf, surf with a mate and play it safe by the water.
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14: A shower or two and a top of 16 today, showers increasing and 17 tomorrow. Right now at Moolap, it's 12 degrees.
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19: Geez, it feels like I've sneezed and the weekend's nearly here. Morning, Mel.
20: Good morning. I know, this week's gone really quickly.
19: Hasn't it?
20: I know.
19: It's just wild.
20: Time's strange, but it is September. I think apart from May, when my birthday, September's probably my other favourite month of the year.
19: Is it?
20: Yeah.
19: Well, how come? What is it about it?
20: I don't know. Easy to say.
19: Spring.
20: Spring's here. Summer's almost here.
19: Footy finals.
20: Yep. All of that.
19: Do you get flat when the footy finishes for the year?
20: A little bit.
19: It's weird, isn't it?
20: You sort of go, what are we going to do now?
19: But then it's sort of like I reckon you go 2 weeks and you go, oh, geez, I'm flat as a tack.
20: Yeah.
19: And it's sort of almost like you just forget about it and then you just get on with your life. It's
20: I know.
19: Really cool.
20: And man, it is cool. Before you know it, we're back at it again.
19: I know.
20: It's getting into you. See, you start to see the training on the news at night. You see the team's training and stuff.
19: Yeah, good.
20: All right, we will talk footy with Zach Tui a little later in the show today after 8. And of course, the Cats have a huge game tomorrow night.
19: Yeah.
20: Yeah, against Carlton.
19: Yep.
20: At the MCG, so we'll unpack that.
19: Before 9, we'll do Forgive Me Father, a BMW Motorsports pack worth $398 to the dollar, $398. We'll do that before 9.
20: We will, and that is going to put you in the running to give Dad a drive day, an experience for Father's Day, which is driving BMWs.
19: And also, a Porter Avenue footy pack. You got your 12 party pies. You got your sausage rolls. You've got your Geelong footy cookies just in time for the foosball tomorrow night. How good?
20: It is all wonderful. Welcome to Thursday. I've written August the 3rd up there, and it's September.
19: Nah, September.
20: Mel, what are you doing?
19: S-E-T-P.
20: Are you the kind of kid that would catch an ambulance, eh?
19: Oh, I'm always in an ambulance when I was little. Yeah, jeez. I could go back and do grade 6, I reckon. I didn't do year 12, you know that.
20: I do. You're fine. You're our idiot.
19: Thank you.
20: Welcome to September.
19: Yeah, it's Mill and the Mimbo in the morning. Hey. 93.9.

0: Bay 93.9, Mill and Nick in the morning. We are doing it all thanks to ENS Kitchen, Bathroom and Laundry, 531 Mirrabooka Street in Geelong. Welcome along to Thursday. It's good to have you.
1: Yeah, it is. We just saw a parallel parking competition. We were just talking about, I think I'm a pretty good parallel parker.
0: Well, sad day at Geelong West would suggest otherwise. I do have witnesses down there that was out the front of Geelong Fresh on Packington Street that said otherwise.
1: That's just a spatial awareness issue. You know what the funny thing about that is? I pulled into it head first. Like, I didn't even have to back into it. No, because I could. There were no other cars.
0: I was saying two or three parks to do
1: it. Yeah, yeah.
0: Okay, well, that's all right.
1: But somebody taught me once that when you're backing in, when your back wheel gets to the back door of the car that's parked, you start to spin in.
0: Aye.
1: And,
0: well, it depends on the bonnet, what bonnet you're rolling with.
1: Oh, no. What's the bonnet got to do with anything?
0: Well, how long your car is when you start spinning.
1: Yeah, I'm a pretty good parallel parker.
0: No, you are. I think you are.
1: I've never seen you parallel park, I don't think.
0: I'll show you later, babe.
1: Oh, don't babe me. What about this tool? Just give me one of those. Babe. Oh, babe, you mutt. I'll show you later, babe.
0: Oh, I love it.
1: Who taught you how to parallel park?
0: Myself.
1: Really?
0: I think so. Dad tried to teach me how to. Did your dad teach you how to back a trailer?
1: No.
0: Can you back a trailer?
1: I wouldn't have thought. Dad was very good at it, but he didn't teach me. That's a good skill.
0: It's a great skill. Dad taught me when I was little, and now it's at the point where I'm a lot better than Dad, and I'll tell you, P155's him off.
1: Oh, no. Mm. Aren't they funny when they get like that? Mm. Dad didn't have much to do. Mum was the one that came with me for driving lessons, and she was so nervous. She was always hanging onto the dashboard and pumping a fake brake on it. And I wasn't even going fast. Like, I wasn't a reckless driver.
0: Yeah, yeah.
1: But when I went for my licence in my little hometown of Haywood, one policeman, Alan Lynch, who was in charge of the cricket club too.
0: Well, he let you get away with a bit? You knew him that well, sort of vibe?
1: A little bit.
0: Yeah,
1: but he just said, right, get in. And all he did was make me drive all over town doing stuff for the cricket club. I got to go out and pick some trophies and go out to. And he was. And the funny thing is, in Haywood, like, everybody knew each other. So people used to just give way and wave. There was it was a frigging nightmare.
0: I love those stories. Like, when I was sort of like, I don't know, like in the early 2000s, I guess, when I was in my early 20s or late teens, you'd hear of people back in my day, and I'd say, you know, old stories like that. And I always thought, geez, I wish I was around for that day. But when I lived up on in the Northern Territory, I lived on this remote island on Elko Island.
1: Mm.
0: And when I was up there, I was like, because I've got my motorbike Al's a few times, but I'm so lazy, I just let it expire. Like, what an idiot.
1: I love that about
0: But so
1: you.
0: If I want to get my licence, I've got to start again now.
1: Oh, your motorbike licence.
0: Yeah, at the ripe age of 43.
1: You've got to go with the kids on the ones around near the showgrounds.
0: Yeah, I will. Don't you worry.
1: Do it.
0: But when I was up on Elko, I went to see the local copper who was a ripper. The same sort of vibe as Lynchy.
1: Yeah.
0: I go, my eyes were darting around. I go, hey, Ian, I wouldn't mind getting the L's while I'm up here. He goes, oh, yeah, no worries. And he pulls out this form and he goes, can you ride a motorbike? I go, yeah. And he just goes, congratulations. You've got your learners.
1: That is so loose.
0: I know.
1: And dangerous, isn't it?
0: That's the time of life I went, I'm in the day. I'm back in the day.
1: This is the day. That is so good. Hey, listen, let's circle back for a sec to your dad teaching you how to back a trailer in. Father's Day Sunday, we're almost there. We're going to do Forgive Me, Father, a bit later. What did your dad teach you? What skill did he teach you that was just the best skill ever that you didn't learn at school?
0: Yeah.
1: Because our dad was great. He taught me how to check the oil and water, how to fill the tyres in the car.
0: Which, what are you filling to now?
1: 38.
0: Yep, bang.
1: 38, tight 38. Doesn't matter what the car, even if it starts to bounce a bit. What did dad teach you that was a great lesson?
0: 52299939.
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4: Colac Roads, a little bit slow outbound through Warn Ponds. The same goes for the Princes Highway through Corio and Norlane in both directions. The usual morning traffic building on Ryrie Street and Latrobe Terrace in the CBD. You run into Melbourne. Unfortunately, it's actually not too bad. It's 1 hour and 8 minutes from Ryrie Street to Port Melbourne. A polished man opens up, asks for help and shows up, because when they do, everyone wins. Polished man, strong enough to care. End violence. 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That's the latest Bay 93.9 traffic for Geelong and the Surf Coast.
5: Showers in 16 today. Hi there, I'm Nicole in the Bay Newsroom. Police are investigating a mid-afternoon burglary at Mount Deneed yesterday. The Swans have ruled out Riley Bice for the finals despite being cleared of any criminal wrongdoing in the alleged Pullman Hotel incident. And opposition leader Angus Taylor is making tobacco laws an election issue. And in sport, Jack Ginnivan is the lone change for Hawthorn for tonight's clash with Fremantle. The Hawks forward returning after missing round 24 with a back complaint. A shower or two in 16 today, showers increasing in 17 tomorrow.
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0: 17 minutes past six. Yes. Guy Sebastian now. Wait, did you see his son the other day?
1: Little Archie.
0: He can sing, can he?
1: He's a chip off the old block.
0: Has he got a better voice than his old boy?
1: I don't think so, but I think they're pretty proud of him. And you know what? When I saw that kid on Channel 7 Sunday night doing that, I thought, what did I do when I was younger that made Mum and Dad proud? Not much.
0: Not much. No, the same boat, Bill.
1: Just, you know, got the ladder out of Dad's shed and got everyone into our pool at 6 o'clock in the morning. Well, he froze to death.
0: Oh, geez, I'm proud of that little Mel.
1: The kids are out in the pool. It'll be her.

0: Melanick in the morning on Bay 93.9. Doing it all thanks to ENS Kitchen, Bathroom and Laundry. 531 Moorabool Street in Geelong. I was back in the gym yesterday.
1: And I had to go.
0: Gee whiz, I am sore. And I'm going to see my Dr. Sophia today.
1: Now, you and I had a little chat about me getting beside you with the bullhorn.
2: Mm. Lift your legs. Lift your run.
0: Yes,
2: run.
0: Left and right.
1: Because we got the half marathon for the Geelong
0: Running Festival,
1: yeah. Which is on September 20.
0: Yeah.
1: GeelongRunningFestival.com.au. We can put you into that for free if you want to.
0: Yeah.
1: We can register you. We can cover your rego if you want to.
0: It's worth a couple hundred bucks.
1: Give us a call.
0: 52299939.
1: Now, but I've got a feeling you are trying to shirk your running responsibilities.
0: Well, Sophia, Dr. Sophia, and I'm sorry, I should refer to her as Dr. Sophia,
1: yeah,
0: has been giving it to me basically, saying you can't do it, horse. And look, I want to do it. But I tell you what, my knees...
1: Is it sore?
0: It's not good at the moment. And I'm seeing her today, so hopefully she can sort me out hopefully today, because she's very good, Dr. Sophia.
1: I'm going to bring in my magnifying glass from home that I use to look at the labels on things because my eyes are too old.
0: Mm.
1: And I'm going to look at this note that she writes, and I'm going to be checking to see, you know, when my mum's signature was so easy to forge.
0: Was it?
1: Yes.
0: Yeah.
1: So I would just write a note and then be real careful and sign it and just take it to school.
0: Yeah.
1: Lisa can't take part in lacrosse for PE today.
0: We used to do lacrosse.
1: Oh, we did all sorts of things.
0: You were ahead of your time down at Haywood High.
1: I know. I used to hide most of the time during PE, as is evidenced in my diary. Anyway, let's see what she says. Mm. But I've got a plan B if you can't do this running festival.
0: Oh.
1: Yay.
0: Good.
1: Strap in, horse.
0: That was good, Bill.
1: I know.
0: That's good.
1: I'm cool.

0: On the egg shakers, Mel. Come on.
1: Get it.
0: Can't quite hit it. Melanick in the Morning Bay, 93.9.
1: Jocks aren't tight enough.
0: Yeah, I know. I thought you'd give me a wedgie at that last bit.
1: Have you ever not done your washing for so long that you've had to wear bathers as your jocks?
0: Yes. I've been on holidays, yes.
1: I went away once and there was heaps of washing and I got back and we went to get into bed and Ferg had his budgie smugglers on. This is a few years ago when we were younger. And I said, what are you doing? He goes, I ran out of jocks.
0: Yeah.
1: I went and opened the laundry doors. It's like a pile
0: jocks
1: of washing.
0: Jocks everywhere.
1: Come on, mate.
0: Do you know what I've done this week? Mm-hmm. I should probably save it for later on, but I'll just say quickly.
1: Yeah.
0: Before I left, we had this chat before I went to the Gold Coast. Change your sheets, wash your, clean your room, you know, get some good energy in there and all that sort of stuff.
1: I tried to encourage you to do that because it's lovely when you get home.
0: Yes. Yeah, I loved it. And so to be fair, I said to Pig Dog, who I live with, Piggy, I'm just going to put my washing, can you just chuck it, I've washed it, can you just chuck it in the dryer and stuff for me because I had to go.
1: Yeah.
0: She goes, yeah, no worries. But she left it too late. And I haven't had a doona cover on my bed the last few nights. And I think it was in the dryer, but it was all tied up, Mel. It was all, you know, when you go in the washing machine or the dryer and it tumbles, goes within itself.
1: Well, it was
0: itself.
1: In the dryer in a knot.
0: Yeah, so now it's gone a bit mouldy. So we've got to go. We've got to go to Harris Scarf after this. Anyway, Nicole Garn, with I can see
1: going the on at your joint.
0: I can see the disappointment in your eyes.
1: But you're both grown adults. How can does this stuff keep happening? You don't leave your wet washing in the machine for that long.
0: Well, to be fair, it was Pig Dog's fault, not mine.
1: Oh, God, I can't deal with this.
0: Nicole Garn coming up with your news and trending, all thanks to Rex Carell of Volkswagen.
1: You're getting one of these.
0: Ah, fair enough. Fair enough.
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4: Traffic is building on the usual suspects of Latrobe Terrace and Ryrie Street in the CBD. Traffic are plenty now down in Belmont for Breakwater Road on approach to Barwon Heads and Settlement Road. The Surf Coast Highway is looking magnificent. Torquay bound and Geelong bound. It's a little bit slow Geelong bound on approach to Settlement Road. Your run into Melbourne is okay-ish. It's an hour and 9 minutes from Ryrie Street to Port Melbourne. 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Hurry, sale ends Monday, only at Freedom. That's the latest Bay 93.9 traffic for Geelong and the Surf Coast.
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3: Showers and 16 today. Good morning, I'm Nicole in the Bay Newsroom. Police are investigating a mid-afternoon burglary at Mount Deneed. Police chasing a Volkswagen Golf through Highton on South Valley Road around 1pm. Police believe the vehicle may be related to the burglary. The Swans have ruled out Riley Byers for the finals despite being cleared of any criminal wrongdoing in the alleged Pullman Hotel incident. The 25-year-old is now viewed as a potential witness. The four others remain part of an ongoing police investigation into allegations of sexual assault. A man has been airlifted to hospital with severe injuries after he was found outside a burning tobacco shop in Melton. Fire crews made the discovery as they arrived on the scene around 3 a.m. Meanwhile, opposition leader Angus Taylor is making tobacco laws an election issue. He's promised to cut the cigarette excise by 80% while legalising nicotine pouches and vapes. $200 million would be allocated in a crackdown on the tobacco black market. Two local councils are calling for a public transport vehicle only corridor between Geelong and Torquay. Geelong and Surf Coast want bipartisan support in the lead up to November's election to invest in a rapid transit corridor. Shadow Minister Matthew Guy says he's aware of the proposal.
4: I know the Mayor, Stretch Contell's, done a lot of work in that front with the council and some good work as well. So I think if I was the Transport Minister, I'd be very keen to have that conversation with the Mayor and councillors to see if we can advance it.
3: Iran's foreign ministry spokesman has described the ongoing conflict as an unlawful war of choice. Four people, including a child, were reportedly killed at a wedding celebration in southern Iran when shrapnel from a US missile hit a house. Iran has launched missile and drone attacks at US targets across the Middle East in response. Short leave for the sailors on board the aircraft carrier USS Abraham Lincoln. They spent a record 250 days at sea in the Iran conflict amid claims of poor food and poor hygiene. The ship is docked in Thailand, giving its nearly 5,000 crew members a much-needed break.
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1: 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Talk to Giovanni and Giselle at DaVita.
3: Jack Ginnivan is the loan change for Hawthorn for tonight's clash with Fremantle in Perth. The Hawks forward returns after missing round 24 with a back complaint. Fremantle making five changes for the qualifying final. Geelong's Mark O'Connor says he enjoyed the wild card round, admitting he was sceptical at first.
5: Probably was sceptical as well at the start, but I think it brought a great vibe and the fans seem to enjoy it, so that's pretty important.
3: The Cats are preparing to take on Carlton in tomorrow night's elimination final at the G. And Alex de Minaur's match at the US Open has been suspended after he took a 2-set-0 lead. The Aussie, one of several matches suspended in the process of playing this morning. Fellow Aussie Daria Kasatkina was eliminated earlier in straight sets.
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3: A shower or two and a top of 16 today. Showers increasing in 17 tomorrow. Right now at Hamlin Heights, it's 12 degrees.
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2: 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This is Mill and Nick in the morning.
6: Thursday, almost the end of the week. Not that we're counting. Is that not right now?
7: Yeah, you get this time of year, you look forward to the end of the week. Some of them go very slowly. Mm. This one's gone fairly quickly.
6: It's flown, hasn't it?
7: And the good thing is, being great Australians, we're all looking forward.

0: forward to the grand final parade day holiday that none of us will use, but take with both hands.
1: No, we'll take it, but we won't go away and take advantage of the time off, will we? No.
0: I might.
1: No, you should.
0: I will.
1: I owe you a few, it's fair to say.
0: No, that's all right. Now we're going to do trending in a mini.
1: Yes, we are. Yes, mops.
0: Oh.
1: How smart are they?
0: Jeez, mate.
1: Are they taking over the world?
0: You hit us with the smart toothbrush yesterday.
1: Yeah.
0: How smart can the world be?
1: I know. I should be that, like a tech guy on the Today Show or something.
0: Yeah, maybe not.
1: Nah, probably not. Not that smart. Good at times tables, though. Only sixes because of footy. We'll do trending next. Bay 93.9.

0: big one you really want for less at Rex Carrel Volkswagen.
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3: Mill, yesterday I was all about AI toothbrushes.
4: Yeah.
3: And well, today I'm all about electric mops.
4: Oh.
3: They're game changers, this one. This is a real doozy. It's a Philips 1UP 5000 electric mop.
4: You've become the real techno guy, haven't you?
3: Yeah, techno guy, but things to help you around the house. None of the
5: boring TV stuff, you know.
4: I love it. If you're lazy, and we all are, Nick's your techno guy. So well, what's happening with the mop?
3: Oh, so this is what happened. So a busy mum has reviewed it online. It's a $299 Philips 1UP. It keeps clean and dirty water in separate tanks as you mop.
4: Oh.
3: So you don't have to go back. You know, if we've had a house party or something and there's people walked in mud and then they brought it in with them and there's crap everywhere and there's a bit of water on the ground, so now it's getting filthier and filthier. Well, when you mop it the next morning when you've got a bit of a hangover and you're a little bit dusty, well, the clean water's been the clean water and it's picking up the dirty water. Ah, Milt, this is genius.
4: I can't cope with all this stuff. You know, there's a RoboVac and mopper that vacuums and then mops, and it has clean water that goes and puts the dirty water in the thing. What life are we in where something else will vacuum and mop your floor?
3: Well, this, this is only $299. Like, where those vacs and stuff, they're pretty exy.
4: They're nearly $2,000, that one I was talking about.
3: Yeah, but if you can be jammed doing the vacuum. You just get one of the ones that don't do the mopping as well, the robot vac. And you just get one of those, $299. But it got me thinking, Mill, yesterday, the smart toothbrush, the AI toothbrush, that's $799, so that's $800. This is $300. I'm just figuring out, you're up for about $1,100 for me this Christmas. Yeah?
4: I'm going to go and get you an old-fashioned mop from Bunnings for about $25.
3: Nah, the handle, I'll get splinters. I need the smart one. Sorry.
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6: Traffic aplenty for the Princes Highway in both directions through Corio. Expect traffic aplenty as well at its intersection with St. George's Road. Thompson Road slowing a touch now as well, more so inbound and outbound through Norlane. Plenty of traffic building throughout the CBD. You run into Melbourne's okay. It's an hour and 10 minutes from Ryrie Street to Port Melbourne. Men, Movember wants you to know prostate checks start with a blood test. No fingers anywhere. Speak to your doctor at 50 or 45 if you have family history. That's the latest Bay 93.9 traffic for Geelong and the Surf Coast.
7: Showers and 16 today. Hi there, I'm Nicole in the Bay Newsroom. A 51-year-old man allegedly driving an unregistered bike while unlicensed is now facing several charges. Treasurer Jim Chalmers has rejected suggestions that Treasury underestimated the impact of his housing tax reforms. And no verdict in the trial of a woman in the US accused of murdering her three children in 2023. And in sport, the search for North Melbourne's next coach has begun after yesterday's sacking of Alistair Clarkson. A shower or two and 16 today, showers increasing and 17 tomorrow.
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5: Shower or two and 16. We started off hot this week and it's just gradually getting colder.
6: I know. Summer's going to come soon and I reckon we're going to cop it. It's going to be really warm. Hey, you know how much I love Bluey and how it's taken over the world? A mum in America wants to throw a birthday party. She's trying to do food out of one of the Bluey episodes.
5: Oh, yeah.
6: People have gone, Australians have just weighed in. Oh.
5: Oh, daddy.

0: 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Miller, Nick in the morning. We are doing it all thanks to E&S Kitchen, the Bathroom and Laundry, 531 Moorabool Street, Geelong.
1: Well, I want to talk about Bluey because it's just been such a phenomenon, which is a hard
0: Always
1: word to
0: hard.
1: Say.
0: Always hard.
1: It's just been really good and big. It's a much better way of saying it. So there's this mum, this American mum, who's planning a Bluey-themed birthday party for her daughter. And she wanted to make the party authentically Australian. So took inspiration from food that she's seen on Bluey on the episodes while their daughter's been watching Bluey. In one of the episodes, Bluey, little dog, eats a cheese and jam on toast.
0: Cheese jam and toast.
1: Cheese and jam. Now, I don't think that's odd. When I was growing up, my dad used to eat cheese and jam together all the time.
0: I've never had the cheese and jam. Always Vegemite and cheese.
1: Yeah. Well, cheese and jam's lovely.
0: Is it?
1: Yeah, because you've got your salty and your sweet together.
0: What jam would you roll with?
1: Oh, probably apricot's my favourite.
0: Yeah, right. Okay.
1: Or raspberry. Anyway, so
0: just writing this down for your Christmas present.
1: Apricot. One jar apricot jam.
0: IXL.
1: Oh, yes. Perfect brand. Good boy. I'll take it. Anyway, so this mum jumped on onto the Reddit page and asked for some recommendations. Which cheese and which jam should I use? Well, what is the response? In capitals, the first response, what in bold and capitals? What are you talking about? Another one. I have never heard of cheese and jam together in my entire life.
0: I'm with that person.
1: Another one said they assumed the Bluey scene was actually a joke about kids eating weird food combinations. And pages and pages, Nick, of Australians. Yeah. Others told her if she wants a proper Australian kids' party, she needs fairy bread, party pies and sausage rolls.
0: Fair enough. No, that's what they should be doing.
1: But there was one person in all of that that said, hang on, cheese and jam was a thing. She remembered getting cheese and jam sandwiches in your school lunches. I would dare say whoever wrote that probably also had them wrapped in wax paper, which was something from the early 70s.
0: And went to Haywood High.
1: Maybe.
0: Probably.
1: Maybe.
0: Never know. If you're having an Aussie-themed birthday party, who would your first sort of go-to, like I'd dress up as Russell Coit. You'd want someone, you know, that sort of
1: vibe.
0: Who would you?
1: Oh, probably. Who's the one with that's not a knife, this is a knife?
0: Yeah. Paul Hogan.
1: Paul Hogan.
0: Crocodile Dundee.
1: Crocodile Dundee.
0: Yeah, that's good gear.
1: Well, that's good dressing up, but what are you going to eat? This is the thing. So it is. For kids' parties, it is. It was always with us fairy bread. Mum would make fairy bread. Mm-hmm. Party pies and sausage rolls. Mm-hmm. Chocolate biscuits that we never used to get in the shopping.
0: Yeah.
1: So you'd get your teddy bears or your Tim Tams.
0: Yeah, Tim Tams, sick.
1: Mum would always make the birthday cake, which was great. Mm. But one thing that they've kicked off on as well on this page, just to wrap this up, is, you got your peanut butter and jelly, which is your peanut butter and jam, really, here in Australia. But did you see a couple of months ago when Americans started doing fairy bread?
0: Oh, yeah.
1: They were cutting up a loaf of sourdough, toasting it in a fry pan dry, buttering it and then pressing it into the...
0: Yeah, it's charging $20 or something.
1: Fresh white bread, real butter and hundreds and thousands.
0: We do that for $1 here.
1: I know.
0: $20.
1: But you don't toast the bread. You use fresh white bread.
0: You hipster units.
1: Anyway, if you're having a kid's birthday party on the weekend, roll out some cheese and jam sandwiches and see what happens.
0: My word. Get into it. Millenick in the morning, Bay 93.9. Now, have you got any white bread?

0: 93.9, Mill and Nick in the morning. Thank you, Matthew Wilder. Nicole Gunn, just around the corner with your news.
1: You got your track. He's pulled up a bit far there, Dale.
0: Yeah, I know. No, because they're hanging down there.
1: You've got my favourite one. So he's got these red tracksuit pants on. I call those Santa pants, don't
0: yes,
1: I?
0: Yes, yes. Get like, in the mood.
1: They're like knitted red tracksuits that are very popular.
0: Yeah, they're hip and cool.
1: Kmart?
0: Nah. You don't want to know. From some hipster shop in Byron.
1: I love how fashionable you are. Know. Hey, you might be pulling on your trackies to go for a walk. Keep us with you. We've still got plenty of good stuff to come.
0: Yeah, Nicole Gunn with your news up next. And then at Mill, hen's party on the weekend, which I was lucky enough to be invited to, but I was singing into an object and you wouldn't believe what it was.
1: Nicholas.
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4: Traffic aplenty for the Princes Highway in both directions throughout Corio and Norlane. The usual traffic build-up at the St. George's Road intersection as well. Plenty of traffic now for Ryrie Street and Latrobe Terrace. Settlement Road is slowing in both directions through Belmont. Bellarine Highway starting to slow inbound as well. You run into Melbourne's not too bad. It's an hour and 11 minutes from Ryrie Street to Port Melbourne. 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That's the latest Bay 93.9 traffic for Geelong and the Surf Coast.
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14: Showers and 16 today. Good morning, I'm Nicole in the Bay Newsroom. A man allegedly driving an unregistered bike while unlicensed is now facing several charges. Police say the 51-year-old Leopold man failed to stop for police on multiple occasions on the Bellarine Peninsula last night. The bike seized after police attended a Leopold address. He's due to face the Geelong Magistrates Court. Opposition leader Angus Taylor has promised a crackdown on tobacco crime under a coalition government. He's pledged to cut the tobacco excise by 80% while legalising vapes and nicotine pouches. $200 million would also be allocated to fight criminal gangs behind the tobacco wars. Jim Chalmers has rejected suggestions that Treasury underestimated the impact of his housing tax reforms. The Treasurer telling the ABC that the reforms are not to blame for a downturn in the market.
15: There is softness in the housing market. Prices have come off a bit. Auction clearance rates have come off a bit, but that was beginning before the budget.
14: There are calls for the major parties to support a public transport vehicle-only corridor between Geelong and Torquay. Geelong and Surf Coast councils want $12.5 million for detailed planning and design of a stage linking Marshall Station and Armstrong Creek. Shadow Minister Matthew Guy says he'd be happy to talk to the councils if his party is in government after November 28.
16: I've seen that proposal. I know it's in the Greater Geelong Structure Plan. It's been there a while.
14: No verdict in the trial of a woman in the US accused of murdering her three children in 2023. The jury deliberated for 5 days but remained deadlocked. Lindsay Clancy pleaded not guilty, her lawyers claiming she was suffering postpartum psychosis. And HBO has dropped a new trailer for the upcoming Harry Potter series.
17: Everyone thinks I'm this great wizard, but I don't really know anything.
18: 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You've certainly not exhibited any in here.
14: Harry Potter and the Philosopher's Stone is out on Christmas Day.
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14: All-Australian Murphy Reid leads a list of ins for the Dockers for tonight's qualifying final against the Hawks. Reid one of five changes, with Jai Amos, Heath Chapman and Sam Switkowski all returning from a rest. Brandon Walker returns for his second game of the year as a likely matchup for the Hawks' Nick Watson. AFLW and Geelong is preparing to take on Essendon this weekend at Cadinia Park. The Cats have won their last two matches and Georgie Prasparkas says they're expecting a competitive game.
19: It'd be great to be able to bank the 4 points and, yeah, to start the season 3-1 would hold us in really good stead.
14: The search for North Melbourne's next coach has begun after the sacking of Alistair Clarkson. North says they don't have a name in mind, but several names have been speculated on. Former North Premiership player John Longmire telling Fox Footy, it's too early to think about it.
20: My first instant reaction would be, it's just happened today, so let's let the dust settle. That's my reaction.
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21: Good morning, Liam Robertson from Surfing Victoria here with your morning surf report. Well, great waves across the coastline this morning. That swell has increased from yesterday. We're seeing good waves in that overhead range, if not the bigger one at the more exposed breaks, particularly on the Surf Coast reefs are picking up a lot more of the swell. Winds from that northwest direction at the moment should remain that way for most of the morning. We are expecting a southwest change to come through, but it shouldn't affect conditions too much. As always, if you are going for a surf, surf with a mate and play it safe by the water.
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14: A shower or two and a top of 16 today, showers increasing and 17 tomorrow. Right now in Norlane, it's 12 degrees.
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0: 7 minutes past seven, Thursday morning. Great to have you on board. The sun's coming up over the bay, Millicent, and it's going to be a cracker, although then I read something silly like shower or two and 16.
1: I know. We need the water, which is the only reason, but sometimes the sun rises and the sunsets are beautiful.
0: They are beautiful. And we've got to remember, you are our desal gal. You know all things desal.
1: You know what? If we didn't have the pipeline, we'd be on water restrictions.
0: We'd be stuffed. And I can smell from here already a desal gal calendar for 2027. You just down the desal.
1: It'd be good. A few famous people just straddling the pipe between here and Melbourne with a glass of water, just grinning.
0: All dress up as Cher, like on the cannon. That'd be great. Did I say that right?
1: Cher.
0: Damn it.
1: Hey, you know what we've got now, don't you? We've got Cher.
0: Oh, no.
1: This is
0: come
1: not
0: on,
1: the
0: man.
1: Cannon. The cannon was great. She was wearing a seatbelt in that, I think, and nothing else.
0: She
1: remember
0: was
1: that?
0: Wearing a seatbelt.
1: I remember when that film clip came out, I was like, what is that? I've got more coverage in my seatbelt in the car than that.

0: share on Bay 93.9. Millenick in the morning, all thanks to E&S Kitchen, Bathroom and Laundry, 531 Mirrabool Street.
1: Just share.
0: Geelong. Share.
1: Yeah. Because her name's Sherilyn, so it's Cher.
0: Ah, is it? Sherilyn. Yeah.
1: And a middle name, something like Sarcasian, Lapia, that's her whole name.
0: Really?
1: Yeah, it's quite
0: so
1: strange.
0: When I say her name, I need to think of like shares, what I'm going to inherit from Dad.
1: Or share. A share plate when you go to a restaurant.
0: Oh, yeah, it's a good
1: Can
0: one
1: Can we get
0: too.
1: The share plate?
0: Yeah.
1: And then it's never enough and there's always two of you, but there's three bits and you go, who's having the other bit? Now you have it.
0: Nah.
1: You think to yourself, I wanted that.
0: Well, speaking of sharing plates,
1: yeah,
0: there's a fair bit of sharing plates going around on Saturday afternoon when I went to my sister's hen's party, Lily's, up in Noosa. Now, I went to the Bucks party first to Tom's Bucks party. And I've got to say, comparing the two, so they went on a boat early in the Bucks party.
1: So this is your sister's fiancé.
0: Fiancé, yeah.
1: What's his name?
0: Tommy boy.
1: Tom, right.
0: We'll just say Tom. Don't have to say the boy. But so they were on the boat on Noosa River, which Dad and I went to. And then after that, went to the first 2 hours. I've got to say, it's a little bit, they won't hear this, they're in Noosa. Bit of a snore fest.
1: Was it what made it a snore fest?
0: Tommy's a beautiful, responsible man. And we're, you know, trying to get him shots, and you know he's going, no, it's a long day, which it is. But but join in a bit, and we got him an outfit to wear for the day, and all, you know, Bucks.
1: Did he wear it? Up.
0: Well, yeah, but he went into the tuck. Okay, mate, who just get under it? He's hiding like he's hiding his.
1: Leave him.
0: That was all right.
1: Poor Tom. So it wasn't as wild as some of the Bucks you've been on.
0: No.
1: So that was first half of the day.
0: Absolutely not. Yeah. So it was the first 2 hours, and then Dad and I got off the boat, and then I was going on the boat with the hens with Lily and Molly and Yvette, my sisters, and then all Lil's friends.
1: How did you end up at the hens?
0: Well, Lily was wanted her most important people there.
1: Yeah.
0: Now, admittedly, I was the only man. And so when we got off the boat from the Bucks and we're walking down the street, I didn't even realise the girls were having lunch in the Mexican restaurant.
1: Mm.
0: And so Molly said, well, you may as well join us now, to which I did. And I joined in a big way. And, you know, the vino was flowing and all that. It was a beautiful day and beautiful day with my sisters.
1: Yeah.
0: And when we got on the boat, well, we started, you know, the music was cranked and everyone's having fun. We were singing along. People were grabbing things to, you know, singing into wine bottles and beer cans. And and I didn't have anything. And my little sister, Molly, just had her second little baby puppy.
1: Yeah.
0: Oh, she's got the breast pump with her in the bag.
1: Oh, Nick, no.
0: And
1: no.
0: I reached for it, Mel, and I let rip into the breast pump. To which some people would say, hey, Nick, that's a bit sick. But, you know, I didn't care. Molly didn't care. We both got into it.
1: I've seen the photo of this. It's quite funny.
0: Yeah.
1: It looks like one of those horns you blow at the start of a race.
0: Yeah, like it's a triathlon or something.
1: Yeah. Oh, how many songs into the breast pump did we sing? Just the one?
0: Nah, just the one. It was Sam Fender and Olivia Dean, actually.
1: Oh,
0: your fave.
1: You would have gone off to that.
0: I did.
1: Uncontrollable.
0: The whole boat did. But it was a lot of fun. And when Dad saw me go on the boat, God, he was jealous.
1: What did he say?
0: Nah, he was just like, what do you get on to go on the boat with the girls and I don't? I was
1: no.
0: Because I've got a lot more riz than you, P. A lot more riz.
1: What's riz?
0: Charisma.
1: I can't keep up with all this nonsense.
0: And he's jealous of my riz.
1: Well, he might be too because he's not, you know, that age anymore and he sees you with the elevated riz and goes, how do I get that? I reckon, though, this is the first time I've ever heard of a bloke going on a hens.
0: I don't know any blokes that have gone on it.
1: Let's ask. Do you know anyone that has – are you a bloke that's been on a hens or have you had a hens and there's been a bloke there?
0: 52299939.
1: Yeah.
0: Jinx.
1: I don't think there'd be anyone in Geelong that's done that.
0: 52299939.
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4: Traffic continues to build. Ferrari Street and Latrobe Terrace will throw MacKillop Street into the mix as well. There's plenty of traffic happening down in Belmont for Breakwater Road on approach to Barwon Heads Road and Settlement Road. The intersection of St. George's Road and the Princes Highway in Corio continues to have traffic building. You run into Melbourne's okay-ish. It's an hour and 11 minutes from Ryrie Street to Port Melbourne. Census night was Tuesday the 11th of August. There's still time to complete. In the census, every answer matters, authorised by the Australian Bureau of Statistics Canberra. That's the latest Bay 93.9 traffic for Geelong and the Surf Coast.
5: Showers and 16 today. Hi there, I'm Nicole in the Bay Newsroom. Australian aid has landed in Nepal as the country grapples with sanitation issues following catastrophic floods. A review into Geelong's bus services is due to be released in coming weeks. The opposition says it will take it on board before accepting recommendations blindly. And golfing great Tiger Woods has walked from a Florida court with a 5-year driving ban after pleading guilty to a reckless driving charge. And in sport, Hawthorn has made one change for tonight's qualifying final with Fremantle in Perth. The Hawks bringing back Jack Ginnivan. A shower or two and 16 today, showers increasing and 17 tomorrow.
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0: It is 19 minutes past 7. Shower 2 and 16 today, Millicent.
1: Yeah, I don't know what the weather's going to be like for the MCG tomorrow night. Hopefully there's not too much wind whistling for that game against Carlton. Zach will be in a little bit later on this morning to do footy tipping, and we'll unpack this week of finals, Nikki.
0: Yeah, it's looking forward to it. It's going to be a great weekend of footy.
1: Some qualifying, some elimination.
0: All the hits, all the big ones. Yes. Mel and Nick in the morning, Bay 93.9.

0: 93.9, Mill and Nick in the morning, 23 minutes past 7. Second last day to get in the draw for Forgive Me Father. You could be taking home today, Millicent, a BMW Motorsport pack worth $398, including a miniature M1 Pro car and a BMW Motorsport hoodie. How good?
1: The BMW store is really good for Father's Day gifts, and we've been giving away some rippers for Dad to unpack. But then tomorrow you will give away, Nikki. I won't be here tomorrow, but you'll give away to one of the callers over the last 2 weeks that drive day experience, which is what the Father's Day present is. BMW cars, joyriding for 2 hours, lunch and morning tea.
0: Thanks. Putting the boot into it too.
1: I know, right?
0: Well, sort of.
1: Can we just unpack a couple of things now? I know, I want to hear what happened yesterday when I left. I believe you had a very good call.
0: Yes.
1: In Rach. What happened?
0: I'll show you.
2: I used to try and show up in front of my friends when I was young, and we had a corner shop. Remember the old corner shop?
0: Yes, the
2: down
0: milk bar.
2: On the corner of our street, yep, the old milk bar. And I used to steal his wallet and go down there and buy everyone on our street lollies.
0: There we go. How much coin are we talking over the journey? How much? And plus, you know, with inflation and all that sort of stuff, how much are we talking
2: inflation?
0: Now?
2: Inflation? Yeah, look, it'd be a little bit. I mean, it was only, you know, $5 at a time, but that was a few times.
0: Inflation,
1: yeah,
0: not inflation. Inflation.
1: I love that she used to take her dad's wallet.
0: Yeah,
1: that's so funny.
0: It's cheeky, isn't it?
1: I used to take money out of mum's glow mesh purse and go down the street with Tracy and get lollies. We all did.
0: Absolutely.
1: But it was only like 20 or 30 cents at a time. Yeah. Back in the day, though, you'd get a fair bag of mixed lollies at the milk bar for that.
0: Absolutely. We will do that at about 8:50.
1: Yeah,
0: this morning.
1: So if the kids have done something naughty and Dad doesn't really know, you could win him an amazing Father's Day present.
0: We'll do it before 9, Mill and Nick in the morning.

0: 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Hey, 93.9, Melanick in the morning.
1: Give us your theory on Pink.
0: I'm sick of it.
1: Swinging around on a harness.
0: She's been doing it since the mid-2000s.
2: You got to get the popcorn.
0: Yeah. No, well, and she still does it. Who cares? She's on a couple of bits of string flying around an arena. As you said the other day, get shot out of the cannon with
1: do
0: one of those.
1: Something different, Pink.
0: One of those orange stack hats from the 80s. Ah, Mel, I'm sick of it.
1: Oh, no, I do want to see her be fired out of a cannon. You never see humans doing that now. With glitter as well, because glitter's very hard to pick up. Have you ever had somebody send you something and you've opened it and glitter's fallen out everywhere?
0: Yeah, it goes all over you.
1: I went through that stage.
0: Did you?
1: I think my friends thought I was a real mutt too. Anyway, hey, we're going to do what's trending in a minute. TikTok, you know my penchant. Yes. I'm not a lover of TikTok. It's a time-wasting tool that everybody's obsessed with. People are always looking at their phones instead of being in the real world. Whatever.
0: Being in the real world.
1: I know, gee, that was a bit harsh. Sorry. Judge Mel. No, there's a bloke on TikTok, strangely enough, who has found an original of something and he walks around filming it. It's quite mind-blowing.
0: Fantastic.
1: Yeah.
0: Nicole Gunn just around the corner with your news. The latest on Tiger Woods. Oh, what's he been up to?
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5: Traffic continues to build on Ryrie Street and Latrobe Terrace. Fine Street seeing some traffic action as well as MacKillop Street. This is in both directions, mind you. Plenty of traffic for Colac Road in both directions approaching Rossack Drive. The Princes Highway struggling through Corio in both directions as well. You're running to Melbourne's not bad. It's an hour and 9 minutes from Ryrie Street to Port Melbourne. 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That's the latest Bay 93.9 traffic for Geelong and the Surf Coast.
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5: What's the one name that comes to mind when you think of real estate in Geelong? Buxton. Unrivaled negotiators, the best auctioneers, the widest reach. It's the one that locals believe in. The

0: Police have called for anyone with information on the car or the burglary to contact Crime Stoppers. Police are investigating a fatal crash in West Gippsland overnight. A driver killed when their car ran off the road and struck a tree at Athlone. The motorist has yet to be formally identified. Australian aid has landed in Nepal as the country grapples with sanitation issues following the catastrophic floods. Hygiene kits will be distributed along with various tools and tarpaulins. The disaster death toll has now topped 1,100, while thousands remain unaccounted for, including 38 Australians. Some analysts say the Reserve Bank has little choice but to raise interest rates when it meets later this month. New data shows the pace of Australia's economic growth is slowing, while there's also ongoing concern about high inflation. Golfing great Tiger Woods has walked from a Florida court with a five-year driving ban after pleading guilty to a reckless driving charge. It follows a serious crash earlier this year that saw his car end up on its side. A review into Geelong's bus services is due to be released in coming weeks. The opposition says it'll look at the Department of Transport paper before accepting recommendations blindly. Poll with MP Richard Riordan says there's an issue when it comes to services.
1: It's ridiculous in this day and age that we have such disconnection. Anglesey community, not so far away, has only a couple of V-line services a day. We absolutely need reform of the bus and transport connections around the Geelong and Surf Coast region.
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0: Hawthorn has made the one change for tonight's qualifying final with Fremantle over in Perth. The Hawks bringing back Jack Ginnivan, who missed round 24 against West Coast with a back complaint. The Dockers swinging five changes for their first home qualifying final since 2015. Geelong's Mark O'Connor says the Cats will need to bring their A game against Carlton in tomorrow night's elimination final at the G. He says the Blues are doing well with a lot of great players.
4: Obviously, you have to take into account what the opposition bring, and currently have a lot of strength, so we'll just try and put something in place and see how we go.
0: Two former Premiership coaches and North Melbourne Premiership players say they're not thinking about the coaching job at North Melbourne. John Longmire says the dust needs to settle after Alistair Clarkson was sacked by the club. Adam Simpson telling Fox, while it's his old club, he's not thinking about it yet.
5: This is a little bit different because it's North, but it's just a bit early to talk about what we perceive as an opportunity versus a mate who's lost his job.
2: Not in the car? 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
0: A shower or two in 16 today, showers increasing and 17 tomorrow. Right now in Bell Park, it's 13 degrees.
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7: 23 minutes to 8 Thursday morning. I can sniff finals footy in the air, Millicent.
8: I might have a little something for us for tomorrow. Can't say too much, but during the show tomorrow, we might be giving away the last two tickets available to the Cats game at the MCG.
7: Get out.
8: I won't.
7: No, seriously?
8: Yeah.
7: Really?
8: Yes.
7: That's great.
8: Are you going to the game?
7: I think you've secured
8: yourself. My mum's going to be here and she's a massive Cats fan.
7: Is she?
8: Doesn't know the team very well, but loves the Cats. Grew up here.
7: Who's her favourite player?
8: Probably Joel Selwood, but he doesn't play anymore.
7: I was going to go with him. Barry Stoneham. Who's a great man.
8: She loves Jeremy Cameron. Yeah. But I was going to ask you, what do you think I should do for the... Because sometimes at home we have the corporate box.
7: Yes.
8: And you come around. So, but you won't be here for the corporate box tomorrow night.
7: No, I won't. But I will... if you want to get me one of those $100 prepaid Visa gift cards that I can spend... No, Mill, if you want me... No, that's only fair.
8: You are such an animal. No, because normally when you come around, I'm under pressure to do buffalo wings with blue cheese sauce.
9: Yeah.
8: But now that you're not coming, I can just do party pies and sausage rolls.

0: hours.
1: Well, I will be telling Pammy about it. Demand the chicken wings, Pammy. No, I won't.
2: We hope you're planning a great night in front of the telly if you can't get to the MCG to see the Catters and Carlton tomorrow night. But bear in mind, I'm pretty sure we might have the last tickets to this game tomorrow on our show. So make sure you join us for brekkie tomorrow.
1: Fantastic. Now, we're going to do trending next, Mai Millison.
2: Yeah, someone's been roaming around. This bloke's been roaming around. He went to a supermarket in Melbourne and just was like walking into Narnia. You won't believe it.

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3: Well, a Woolies Stuck in Time is trending today. Now, this is in Doncaster in Melbourne. It's Woolworths that's gone viral after this bloke posted a video showing the supermarket and it has barely changed in decades. So the flooring's the original flooring.
4: It's retro.
3: Yeah, it's really retro.
4: Without meaning it.
3: Black and white checkered floors, an old school bakery, you're right, Nikki. Open meat fridges, which some supermarkets still have. But the thing that this guy goes on and on about on bloody TikTok.
4: Yeah, you love it.
3: I don't.
4: You'll have one by the end of the year.
3: Actually I will. Yeah, I'm just not going to join in this argument anymore.
4: Yeah, I will.
3: No, I won't. Hey, no, but the thing that he goes on about is the size of the conveyor belts. There's no self-serve checkouts. No. Take a listen.
5: I don't know if anyone remembers, but this is the OG Safeway. There's still one left in Melbourne. Look, this is OG. You'll not find a self-checkout here. Look at this. I think this is amazing. Look, look how small the conveyor belts are. This is OG. There's not a single checkout. But, yes, wild. It's wild to think that, even the bakery, look at the bakery. It's nuts.
3: Language. If I was your mother.
5: This is all OG. You'll not find a Woolworths in Melbourne that is like this.
3: Listen, take your tattooed neck home and put some pepper on your dung.
4: Get it lasered off, that tattoo. It looks disgusting.
3: There's no need for you to be swearing. I'm over it. Now, Woolies have even weighed in after people just went nuts on it. People online love it.
4: Yeah.
3: With plenty saying that it reminded them of shopping when they were kids. Mm. One person that responded that's trending said they'd worked for Safeway for 30 years and the old style supermarkets simply felt more comforting.
4: Yeah.
3: This is when they were Safeway. But in the end, there were so many comments, why do we have to have self-serve and blah, blah, blah. Woolies actually replied and said, customers increasingly like self-service because they're doing smaller, quicker shops, but says there's always a staff checkout available in the supermarkets. Yes, but it's next to the cigarette shop and it's only one person.
4: Mm.
3: There's only one out of about 10 open.
4: Yeah. They should get rid of the other 8. I reckon.
3: Do you know what? I agree with you. The new Woolies opened out at Charlemont, not far from us.
4: Oh, yeah.
3: And the amount of self-serve, there's like 20 self-serve checkouts in about 5. It's wild.
4: That's how got many something self-serve. To do with like the town planning, because there's a lot of people live there in that area now, isn't there?
3: You know what? I don't want to serve myself.
4: I like the human interaction.
3: You're putting someone out of a job. Anyway, there you go. Doncaster, Melbourne is a Woolies Stuck in Time. That is what's trending today.
4: Hey, we're going to do What's My Scene next?
3: Yes, we are.
4: Yes, we are. Stand by.
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6: Traffic aplenty down in Belmont for Breakwater and Settlement and Barwon Heads Road. Barwon Heads Road is ST ruggling Geelong bound through Armstrong Creek due to those pesky roadworks. Plenty of traffic in Newtown at the, Newcombe, I should say, at the Boundary Road and Ormond Road intersection. You're running to Melbourne's okay. It's an hour and 10 minutes from Ryrie Street to Port Melbourne. Census night was Tuesday, the 11th of August. There's still time to complete in the census. 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That's the latest Bay 93.9 traffic for Geelong and the Surf Coast.
7: Showers and 16 today. Hi there, I'm Nicole in the Bay Newsroom. A man's facing several charges after allegedly failing to stop for police on the Bellarine Peninsula last night. Relatives of Australians missing following the Nepal floods are now providing authorities with DNA samples, 38 Australians among the missing. And Shadow Public Transport Minister Matthew Guy says he'll look into a Department of Transport review into Geelong's bus services if his party wins November's election. And in sport, Aussie Daria Katsikina is out of the US Open, the Aussie falling to Spain's Paula Badoza in straight sets this morning. A shower or two and 16 today, showers increasing and 17. Tomorrow.
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4: It is 12 minutes to 8 on this Thursday morning. It is time to do...
3: Love it. You know why? We're just warming up. Just and good on you for putting on your actor's cravat that I gave you too.
4: Thank you.
3: All right, you are playing for a footy pack tomorrow night. We're in front of the telly and the Great Cats against Carlton at the MCG. And this footy pack is from Porter Avenue Pies and Cakes. It's delicious.
4: It is unbelievable. Now, shall we get into it, Queen?
3: Yeah, let's go.
4: All right.
3: And...
14: Rolling. Thank you.
4: It's a very... Oh, jeez.
15: Action.
4: I'm already sacked. It's a very personal, it's a very important thing. How? It's a family muddle. Are you ready, Jerry?
3: I'm ready.
4: I want to make sure you're ready, brother. Here it is. Show me the money. Show me the money. Jerry, don't make you feel good. Just say it. Say it with me one time, Jerry.
3: Show you the money.
4: Oh, no. You can do better than that, Jerry. I want you to say it with me. With me, brother. Hey, I got Bob Sugar on the other line. I bet you can say it.
3: All right. Now, Finn, back to our trailers. There's the movie. Footy finals are here. Trades are here. We thought, why not do this one? What is the movie in What's My Scene today?
4: 52299939.
3: Yeah, let's give us a call.

0: Love that song, Taylor Swift.
1: It's your ringtone, isn't it?
0: Yes, it is. It is. Let's do this.
1: Alrighty.
0: Up for grabs from Port Avenue Pies and Cakes. A lovely, delicious footy pack. You got your party pies, your sausage rolls, your little footy cookies.
1: The footy cookies are the best because they're little players. They're shortbread, but they're wearing Cats jumpers and they're so delicious.
0: Oh, they're cute.
1: Pam, good morning. Are you a Cats fan?
2: Good morning. Yes, I am.
1: How about the rest of the family?
2: Collingwood.
1: Oh, no.
2: Yeah.
1: Oh, dear. Yeah. Oh, yeah. Did you rub it in when we lost?
2: No, I didn't. And particularly after the, Pendlebury.
1: Yeah, you're a good woman. Now, all I want you to do, Pammy, is take yourself off speaker for us so we can hear you properly.
2: Oh, hang on.
1: No, you're right. Don't hang up on us.
0: You're right.
2: All
0: right, let's get into this.
1: All right, you ready to go, Nikki?
0: Yep.
2: Oh, you're right.
1: All right, yeah. Off speakerphone, please, Pammy.
0: All right.
2: Oh, it's not on speaker.
1: Well, you must be in the...
2: What's going on.
1: Are you in the bathroom?
2: Hang on, because let me move.
1: She's in the toilet.
2: The house is a bit funny.
1: That's it.
2: Hang on.
1: Off the toilet and out into the lounge.
2: Yeah.
1: Shocking. Right, here we go. And action. Sorry, Pam.
0: I don't know if I can recover.
2: That's all right. No worries.
0: It's a very personal and it's a very important thing. Hal, it's a family muddle. Are you ready, Jerry?
1: I'm ready.
0: I want to make sure you're ready, brother. Here it is. Show me the money.
1: Show you the money.
0: Oh, no. You can do better than that, Jerry.
1: Show me the money.
0: That's it, Jerry.
1: All right. That and Finn.
0: Finn. Very nice. Now, to win this Port Avenue Pies party pack, footy pack, Pammy, and I hope you're off the toot. What move are we talking about?
2: Jerry Maguire.
0: There we go.
1: Yay! Sorry, Pammy. We didn't mean to embarrass you.
2: Okay.
1: What part of the house were you in that was so echoey?
2: Oh, I was down towards the laundry.
1: Wow, see?
2: Get up where
1: it's warm in the lounge room.
2: That's
1: Pammy.
2: What happened, yeah.
0: Well, enjoy them, Pammy girl. Your footy pack consisting of party pies, sausage rolls, Geelong footy cookies.
2: Yeah,
0: get your footy face sorted with Porter Avenue Pies and Cakes. Well done.
2: All right, thank you.
1: You're so very welcome. Good luck watching the game tonight. Tomorrow night. How much do you reckon they'll win by?
2: Oh, I don't know.
1: 10 points?
2: I'm not sure. 10 points. Yeah, I was going to say 10 points.
1: All right, good luck to the Cats. Have a great weekend, Pam. Thanks for listening to the show.
2: Thanks. You too.
1: See you.
2: Okay, bye.
1: She's glad that you get you do.
0: I reckon she was doing a nervous you-know-what.
1: Nah.

0: 93.9, Mel and Nick in the morning. We do it all thanks to ENS Kitchen, Bathroom and Laundry, 531 Moorabool Street in Geelong.
1: Zach Toohey in after 8 for half an hour to talk finals. I've got something very finals-y. You know how we nick out at half time for the Oranges? I've got a craft thing happening today.
0: Good.
1: Bit of glue. He's going to love it.
0: About time. 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
4: Barnet Boulevard is pretty slow in both directions through Mount Deneed, as is Colac Road through Warm Ponds. Plenty of traffic building now for Settlement Road inbound over the James Harrison Bridge. The intersection of Ormond Road and Boundary Road is traffic aplenty left, right and centre. Census night was Tuesday the 11th of August. There's still time to complete in the census. Every answer matters, authorised by the Australian Bureau of Statistics, Canberra. That's the latest Bay 93.9 traffic for Geelong and the Surf Coast.
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4: 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Hey, Fezzy, Ezzy.
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9: Showers and 16 today. Good morning, I'm Nicole in the Bay Newsroom. A man's facing several charges after allegedly failing to stop for police on the Bellarine Peninsula last night. The 51-year-old man losing his bike after police attended an address in Leopold. He'll face court on charges including speeding, driving without a licence and driving an unregistered vehicle. A learner driver has blown more than six times the limit after being stopped by police in Melbourne's north. The 29-year-old was pulled over after being spotted allegedly FaceTiming. She then returned a blood alcohol reading of 0.312. She was also driving unsupervised. Police are investigating the death of a man in Epping. He was found with serious upper body injuries and later died in hospital. Detectives have been speaking with a woman, but no charges have been laid. Relatives of Australians missing following the Nepal floods are now providing authorities with DNA samples. Genetic profiling is being used to help identify the victims. Anthony Albanese says work continues to find other Australians who've been caught up in the disaster.
10: The number of Australians unaccounted for is 38, who we hold grave fears for.
9: Shadow Public Transport Minister Matthew Guy says he'll look into a Department of Transport review of local bus services if the Coalition wins November's election. He says he wouldn't accept any recommendations blindly.
11: I don't want to go and review things for the sake of reviewing them, but I'll obviously read the recommendations before we comment on accepting them.
9: Jurors in the US have been unable to reach a verdict in the trial of a woman accused of murdering her three children. Lawyers for Lindsay Clancy say she was suffering from postpartum psychosis at the time of the killings in 2023. Tiger Woods has appeared in a Florida court charged over a rollover crash earlier this year. The golfing great pleaded guilty to a reduced charge of reckless driving. He avoided jail time, but has been banned from driving for 5 years.
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9: Fremantle's making five changes for tonight's qualifying final in Perth. Murphy, Reed, Jai Amos, Heath Chapman and Sam Switkowski all return to the side, while Brendan Walker plays his first game since round one. Brennan Cox, the biggest out for the clash with the Hawks. Geelong's Georgie Prasparkas says it's great to see Chloe Shear back to playing good footy on the field. Chloe returning from injury.
0: Obviously, no, it's been a journey for her, and I think you can see in the way that she celebrates her goals, there's so much passion there, and that really gets the group up and about.
9: The Cats take on the Bombers on Sunday afternoon at Cardinia Park. And Aussie Daria Kazakina is out of the US Open, the Aussie falling to Spain's Paula Badosa in straight sets. But Alex de Minaur has advanced to the second round with a straight sets win.
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9: A shower or two and a top of 16 today. Showers increasing and 17 tomorrow. Right now at Breakwater, it's 13 degrees.
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1: 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Bay 93.9. 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
13: 7 minutes past eight. I've just seen an Irishman walk in the building. Sounds like the start of a joke.
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15: I reckon he's going to give me some cheek today. Zach Toohey next, thanks to GJ Gardner Holmes. But you know what? To get in the spirit of footy, the Cats footy final tomorrow night against Carlton, we thought, why not bang this little footy song in?
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1: Picked off by Tui.
2: Tui for a second. Can you believe it?
1: Zach Tui loves a goal.
3: And now...
1: loves a goal, Zach Tui on the check side.
3: It's time for Tui's Tips with Miller Nick.
4: Well, wild cards done and dusted, whatever that was. I don't even know what it means. But joining us in the studio time, back at Zach Tui.
5: Good morning, guys. How are you?
6: Yeah, we're good, mate. How's your week been?
5: Yeah, good. Good. Cruisy. I enjoyed wild card for what it's worth.
6: Did you?
5: I still don't know if I'm big on it, but... geez, the games were good.
6: What is just an extra round of games, isn't it? Is that it?
5: Yeah, just see...
4: allegedly.
5: Richard, from Doggies called it round 25.
4: Yeah.
5: I'm not sure big Andrew Dillon took too kindly to it.
4: Well, it's funny. Dills and the Doggies have been going back and forth in the media with each other.
6: Have they?
4: Yeah,
5: Andrew Dillon's got, like, no personality. That was good.
4: No, I know.
5: So that was nice. I actually enjoyed it. It made him more likable.
4: Have you met Dills before?
5: Yeah, I think so. No, I definitely have.
4: He's very introverted, isn't he?
5: Yeah, he is. Yeah. And he
6: must be... talking about, guys?
5: Andrew
6: the boss
5: Dillon.
6: Of the AFL?
5: Yeah.
6: All right, cool. Yeah, yeah.
5: The main guy. He's obviously a good operator, but, like, he's not super charismatic.
4: No, he's not like Gil.
6: That's not his brother, is it?
4: No, Gil McLaughlin, the last one.
6: Oh, I'm getting confused.
4: And there's Hamish, who's
5: on seven, the brother.
6: So come on, guys. Women only watch for the tight shorts and the good looks. We don't give a rat's about that.
4: Well,
6: hey, listen.
4: Dills has got a good caboose.
6: Has he?
4: Yeah, he's got a great caboose.
6: Now, before we get stuck into, which we will, the round this weekend, Clarko getting punted from North Melbourne yesterday. Can I put something to you, because I'd love your opinion on this. Do we think that Bucks might end up there as the coach?
5: Oh, yeah.
6: Is that a possibility, given that this is a good up-and-coming young team and he's now looking for a coaching job?
5: Yeah, potentially. Can I give you another pet hit that's coming up off the back of this North thing? Now, two of the best candidates, other best candidates for the job, just in their own right, will be Adam Simpson and Longmire.
6: Right.
5: Who are both former North people. Mm. But there's a little bit of what was going on at Essendon happening already with North, which is, do we need a North person?
6: Yes.
4: And they've just had one in Clarko.
5: It's such trash, though. You just give it to the best person.
6: Absolutely.
5: Like, this
6: you
5: whole
6: do.
5: What does it mean to be a North person? Like, the guy who comes in isn't going to nosedive the team because he didn't play for him. But anyway, to answer your question, he'd have to be high on it.
6: Well, wouldn't he be a great choice, though? Because this team's good. It's not like they're just.
5: This would be a good job to get because their next 4 or 5 years look good.
6: Mm. Can't we see you out on the MCG with a clipboard? Why don't you?
5: I would love that. Clipboard, and I just walk out with a belt in one hand. I wouldn't give any feedback on the game. I just walk out with a belt or a bat or something like that.
4: And look at the player, and they'll know exactly where they went wrong.
5: Just eyeball them.
6: Can you hear the commentators? Here comes Zach Tui, he's coaching. What's with the sock full of pennies? What's he doing with that? Oh, jeez.
4: Well, it's like the old school phone book. Like, bang, bang. No,
6: oh,
4: Bruce.
6: Mate.
4: Hey, Zach, serious question, though. Is coaching would be something you'd ever want to get into?
5: Yeah, I think potentially. It was on the cards for me when I first came to Geelong. I was pretty confident at that stage I'd pursue it. And then I became a little bit bitter and sour towards the end of my career. I was like, I hate footy, get it away from me. But I'm going to dip my toes in the next year or two and see if
6: should.
5: I think it's for me and then pursue it. I think I like the idea of working with younger players.
4: Yes. Yeah. Development sort of role.
5: Yeah, if that turns into like working your way up the coaching ladder, then fine.
6: Yeah. Mm.
5: As things stand, it's not like I... would love to be a senior coach or anything.
4: Yeah.
5: But I do. I think I'd like to dip my toes in.
6: Yeah,
4: you should do it because he's got the makings of it.
6: You know what? You have. And you know a fair bit about footy. And personally, I can't wait for that belt moment. And it's terrible.
4: Oh, no.
6: And it's funny.
4: All right. Zach Tui's in the house. We'll come back and have a look at all the big games that are happening this weekend in probably proper finals, I'm going to say. Proper finals weekend, including the Cats and Carlton tomorrow night, which is going to be a banger. Zach Tui next. 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
7: The Harwin Heads Road is ST ruggling in both directions through Armstrong Creek and Charlemont due to those pesky roadworks. Colac Road struggling in both directions through Warren Ponds, particularly at its intersection with Pioneer Road. Plenty of traffic now building over the James Harrison Bridge. Plenty of traffic as well throughout Belmont for Harwin Heads Road. 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Only at Freedom. That's the latest Bay 93.9 traffic for Geelong and the Surf Coast.
8: Showers in 16 today. Hi there, I'm Nicole in the Bay Newsroom. Police are investigating a mid-afternoon burglary at Mount Deneed yesterday. Two local councils are calling for a public transport vehicle only corridor between Geelong and Torquay. And shore leave finally for the sailors on board the aircraft carrier USS Abraham Lincoln after a record 250 days at sea. And in sport, Geelong's Mark O'Connor says he enjoyed the wild card round, admitting he was sceptical at first. A shower or two and 16 today, showers increasing and 17 tomorrow.
0: Right now, you're listening to Mill and Nick. After nine, it's the classic nine at nine. The nine songs with one common theme, joining them all together. See how you go, working it all out, and then give me a call. Thank you, Blood Hyundai Geelong. Free servicing on hybrids this month. The classic nine at nine, on the way at Bay 93.9.
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4: 18 minutes past 8 on this Thursday morning, Zach and Mill have just popped around to the janitor's closet and they've come back with what looks to be a broom stick, but Zach's holding one end and Mill's cutting off the broom and they've got crepe paper. I don't know what is going on, but we'll find out next.

0: Oh, Zach, that was fantastic. I didn't know that you could use crepe paper that well, and we've made a tiny banner during that break.
1: Who's running through it?
0: Oh, no, we're going to let Zach run through it.
2: It's been like 2 years. I keep forgetting I do things during every breath. It's really pick-me-up after the ad break.
0: It is. It's lovely. All right, now, mate, let's get into the qualifying final tonight. Freo and Hawthorn over in Perth. What do you reckon?
2: Yeah, this is a cracking game. Like, you can't not tip Freo, especially at home. Like, I'm not sure if they've dropped a game at home this year. Maybe one, but Hawthorn ran them super close when they played earlier in the year. I'm not sure if that was the first game at Warfy time, which has since taken over, but Hawthorn were leading with about 4 or 5 minutes to go, and then they just steamrolled them in the last 4 or 5.
1: For those of you that don't know Warfy time, give us a bit of it. What are they doing over
0: there? Nicky.
2: It's just a little light show.
1: Yeah.
2: Fireworks and stuff.
1: So it's like going to a nightclub and getting elevated.
2: Yeah, I don't know who decides it. Yeah. Somebody in the Freo box, when a game is closer, they need a bit of something from the crowd, I guess. The lights dim and music plays.
0: Do they do it when they're losing?
2: I think so, I think it's when they need to kick a couple with only a few minutes to go. And it's
1: so
2: like
1: basically it's a coaching move.
0: It's a bit of a home ground advantage.
2: Yeah, it is. It's an interesting. I didn't really think about it until you said it that way. It kind of is.
1: Yeah.
2: But yeah, I'm just going to go with Freo purely because it's a home game, but I would not at all be surprised if the Hawks win this.
1: All right, we'll come back and have a look at the Cats. Saturday afternoon, this is interesting. Sydney and Brisbane, qualifying final at the SCG.
2: Yeah, I just cannot see how Sydney win this.
1: No.
2: Like, it's just an incredible story the last few weeks for Sydney, what's going on. Mm. Because I was unconvinced about them despite the fact they were winning games right throughout the year, and you take out, well, five first team players and two or three of them are your best players. It's just hard to see how they can hang on. So Brisbane, of course, get the cushy run again. Flogs.
0: Flogs. Now an elimination final. The Crows and the Bulldogs. This will be an interesting one. Adelaide Oval Saturday night.
2: Yeah. I'm going to go Adelaide. I really like Brisbane. I really like the Doggies.
0: Yeah.
2: And I've always liked them. I like the way they play. I don't think they're a team you can ever write off. When they get going, they're just so hard to stop.
1: Mm. When you got the Bont in the middle, well, come on.
2: Yeah, it doesn't hurt.
1: It's great.
0: Yeah.
2: See, they're talking about coaching sackings. There's talk of Nick's Adelaide's coach. Yeah. If he doesn't win this, he gets the bullet.
1: Bit harsh.
2: Real harsh,
0: that's
2: I reckon.
0: Pressure.
2: I'm not sure if it's true. I think the club maybe said it wasn't, but that does seem harsh. But I don't think he'll get the bullet because I think Adelaide will win.
1: All right. Let's have a look at this. Tomorrow night, massive game against the Blues. Now, the Blues have beaten them the last couple of years.
0: Out of five.
1: Tui Cup.
2: Big.
1: I like the Big Reg Cup.
0: What's the Tui Cup?
1: Carlton versus Geelong.
2: The Big Reg Cup. This is a huge day for both clubs.
0: Do you know, I got outraged for you last week. They had footage of you down at that golf day thing, and they said, and the girl on the news said, and Zach Tui from Carlton. I was going, he's just from Carlton.
2: Did they?
0: From Geelong, yeah.
2: God, I haven't heard that in a while.
0: Yeah.
1: So let's paint a bit of a picture. Friday night, both teams come out, the atmosphere is huge, and then what, do you just walk out with the cup in your arm, the Big Reg Cup?
2: With a cup? No, the cup is, it's a mini statue of Reg holding a cup. It's like the Dunkin' Donuts. You know the Dunkin' Donuts thing that's holding a... Yeah, it's like that, but just me.
0: It's just you.
2: Yeah. This is wicked.
1: Mill, it doesn't take much to wind him up with
0: Big Reg. I'm loving it. He just goes straight to it. I love it.
2: This is a stinking fixture for the Cats. I felt like this for Melbourne last week. It's just unfortunate that they ran into Carlton, who were in red hot form. I'm bullish on the Cats, but I'm going to be wrong, aren't I?
0: Yeah. Well, look, you see, it could go either way this game. Yeah.
2: I reckon Carlton would be favourites, would they? Like,
1: nah, couldn't.
2: Mate, they're 12-2 in the last 14 weeks. Like, they're easily the most red hot team in the league by a long way.
1: They didn't play that well last week, though. I mean, admittedly, they won.
2: Well, they just got jumped, and I reckon from after the point they got jumped, they were pretty much the better team.
1: It's going to be interesting to watch.
0: Cats fans, if you're going to the MCG tomorrow night, you have to make some noise.
1: Yeah.
0: You have to get behind your team. Don't sit and just wait for the goal and clap. Yell, scream, get them over the line, whatever you do.
1: Take a megaphone.
0: Take a megaphone.
2: Because you're going to be outnumbered.
0: Yes. So what are you doing, mate? Is it Carlton or Geelong?
2: Yeah, I'm going with Geelong.
0: All right, beautiful. All righty, that's it.
1: Yes.
0: Another big chat about football. We're into the finals.
2: Hang on, we're not done, are we? Don't we have to tip the Collingwood game?
0: Oh, you know what? I've got a present for you out on my desk. Let me go and get that. I'm going to come back and put the...
1: Hey.
2: I can't see the fixture.
0: No. Wait there. Where? I'm going to insert these instead of...
2: It's the first week of finals, so we obviously have to tip the Collingwood game. Like... I can't. There's some kind of typo.
1: Oh, she's got a box of golf balls.
0: It was a tiny little box of golf balls. But what I'm going to do now is you can take those shorts off. What are you wearing? Let's start with this one.
1: Bill, do you want a sock? Do you want a sock?
0: Yeah, take your sock off, Nikki. You Irish mutt.
2: I thought it was a typo. I just figured we'd have to.
1: You Irish mutt.
0: Hey, love ya. Have a good week. If you behave yourself, we'll see you next week.
2: See you guys.
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0: The door's closed.
4: Get
0: him
4: out.
0: Get out.
4: Now, let's try and just pull this together. Happy birthday if you're celebrating one today, Thursday, September 3. Big happy birthday to Frankie Benstead from Hyatton. Frankie, your teenage years begin today. Happy 13th birthday. Beautiful girl, love from Granny. And Jess Vandenhoek. He's turning 28 from Newtown. Happy birthday to you guys.
0: And well done with that name. Happy birthday. You're sharing your birthday with Red Foo. Remember Red Foo with all the big hair?
4: Yes.
0: He's having a birthday today. And that's about it. Rob Hurst would have been his birthday, the drummer from...
4: Midnight Oil.
0: Yeah, Midnight Oil. Thank you.
4: Absolutely.
0: He passed away.
4: Well, everyone goes in the draw tomorrow. $200 to spend at the Valley Inn, their new rooftop bar and function space. Is opening in October. Looking forward to that. We'll do that tomorrow.
0: We shall do. Now, still to come for you this morning, Peter Ford, the best in the biz with some showbiz goss. And what have the kids done that's naughty? Do you want to win a drive day experience with BMW for Dad for Father's Day? We'll do that at about 10 to 9.
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5: Settlement Road is seeing plenty of traffic action now. Inbound over the mighty Barwon River, the intersection of Aberdeen Street and Shannon Avenue. Traffic aplenty left, right and centre. The Princes Highway continues to slow on approach to the St George's Road intersection as Bacchus Marsh Road. Roadworks are taking place. Census night was Tuesday the 11th of August. There's still time to complete. In the census, every answer matters. 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That's the latest Bay 93.9 traffic for Geelong and the Surf Coast.
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15: Showers in 16 today. Good morning, I'm Nicole in the Bay Newsroom. Police are investigating a mid-afternoon burglary from Mount Deneed. Police chasing a Volkswagen Golf through Highton on South Valley Road around 1 yesterday afternoon. Police believe that vehicle may be related to the burglary. The Swans have ruled out Riley Bice for the finals despite being cleared of any criminal wrongdoing in the alleged Pullman Hotel incident. The 25-year-old is now viewed as a potential witness. The four others remain part of an ongoing police investigation into allegations of sexual assault. A man has been airlifted to hospital with severe injuries after he was found outside a burning tobacco shop in Melton early this morning. Fire crews making the discovery as they arrived at the business around 3 a.m. Meanwhile, opposition leader Angus Taylor is making tobacco laws an election issue. He's promised to cut the cigarette excise by 80% while legalising nicotine pouches and vapes. $200 million would also be allocated in a crackdown on the tobacco black market. Two local councils are calling for a public transport vehicle-only corridor between Geelong and Torquay. Geelong and Surf Coast want bipartisan support in the lead-up to November's election to invest in a rapid transit corridor. Shadow Minister Matthew Guy says he's aware of the proposal.
16: I know the Mayor, Stretch Contell, has done a lot of work in that front with the council and some good work as well. So I think if I was the Transport Minister, I'd be very keen to have that conversation with the Mayor and councillors to see if we can advance it.
15: Iran's Foreign Ministry has described the ongoing conflict as an unlawful war of choice. Four people, including a child, were reportedly killed at a weekend wedding celebration in southern Iran when shrapnel from a US missile hit a house. Iran launching missile and drone attacks at US targets across the Middle East in response. Shore leave for the sailors on board the aircraft carrier USS Abraham Lincoln. They spent a record 250 days at sea in response. Shore leave for the sailors on board the aircraft carrier USS Abraham Lincoln. They spent a record 250 days

0: at the G. Alex de Minaur is through to the second round of the US Open, the Aussie winning in straight sets after a near two-hour delay in play. Fellow Aussie Daria Kasatkina, though, was eliminated earlier in straight sets.
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0: A shower or two and a top of 16 today. Showers increasing in 17 tomorrow. Right now in North Geelong, it's 14 degrees.
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3: 25 minutes to 9, it is Thursday morning. Peter Ford, not too far away, the latest on Angry Anderson.
4: Yeah, he's still in Hossie, isn't he? And before we wrap it up today, we're still going to give you another chance to get into the draw for a great Father's Day present.
3: Yes.
4: A drive day experience with Geelong BMW.
3: Yep.
4: Just start thinking about the naughty things that the kids have done.
3: Yeah.
4: Alrighty.
3: Peter Ford next.
4: Yeah.
3: How good's this? And how good is this? REM.
4: I love REM.
3: Fire this up. Little ukulele, is it?
4: Yeah, it's a little ukulele.
3: Mandolin. Is that it?
4: Or is it a mouth organ? I'm going to take mouth organ up, I reckon.
3: Isn't mandolin? Oh, mandarin. I'm confusing
4: Nikki,
3: myself.
4: Stop

0: It's mandolins everywhere, Bay 93.9, Mill and Nick in the morning, all thanks to A&S Kitchen, Bathroom and Laundry, 531 Mirrabool Street in Geelong. 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
0: Good morning to you, great man. Angry Anderson, we know he had a cardiac arrest the other day. Any updates?
2: Yeah, well, he's still in hospital, and of course, you know, he has been in hospital now for approaching a month. So I'm told things are pretty grim, to be honest, and family members have gone over there to be at his bedside. You know, having said that, some of these old rockers, they're pretty tough old things, and they can bounce back, and let's hope this will be a case where that does happen, because Angry's pretty special. You know, he's so many great moments that he's given us, be it Kylie and Jason's wedding or the Batmobile at the MCG. Yes. So fingers crossed for a good outcome, but it is very serious. Yeah.
3: When you say over there, where is he, Pete?
2: He's in Germany, yeah.
3: Yeah, right.
2: Rose Tattoo were doing a tour of Europe. They still have quite a good cult following right throughout Europe. And it was, they did a show on August 7, and that went ahead. That was fine in Cologne, Germany. Then the next show was scheduled for August 9. That one was cancelled. So it's between, you know, probably August 8 that he had the heart attack.
0: So it'll be quite hard to get him home if that's the case, Pete.
2: Well, that's the thing. I mean, he may be eventually at a point where they can, but, you know, as I say, it's a pretty grim outlook, to be honest.
3: Because he's got gigs in November with Susie Quattro, don't they have
2: that? I know. I've got tickets and Dragon and I think Baby Animals, and it's going to be a fantastic lineup. So it's not over till it's over.
3: No. Now, speaking of great Aussie singers and concerts, what's happening with the John Farnham concert that's scheduled? Is something special?
2: Yeah, the big all-star concert on September 20. So it's just been announced this morning that that will actually be something you can go to at the Hoyt Cinemas, and you can buy a ticket and watch it live. So it's not going to be pre-recorded. It'll be live. And so if you want to have that communal experience, but maybe you don't want to travel to Melbourne, or maybe the ticket price is a little high for you, that's a cheaper way of doing it in a communal way. So tickets will go on sale today. It's only going to be the one-off. I mean, that's not to say they may not release it on DVD or streaming service, but if you want to watch it live, albeit not actually be there, that's the way to go.
0: Pete, you're our showbiz goss guy. We've got a guy, and you are it. Is it the sort of thing you can sneak me and Millie backstage with you at this concert?
2: I don't think I can get a ticket, let alone get you to it.
0: Come on, Pistol.
3: Fair
0: now, countdown is on to Celine Dion show. What's the latest?
2: Oh, look, I love comebacks. You know, I hope this goes really well. I just hope she's not, you know, doing too much too soon, because she had that weird disease and, you know, she hasn't performed live for 6 years now. So even that in itself, even if she was in good health, that's a long time to not be doing shows and then suddenly have all this pressure on you in the eyes of the world. But there's a lot of vision coming out of Paris where there's like hundreds of people just gathering outside her hotel just to catch a glimpse of her. And, of course, she can't risk going too close to anybody because she can't afford to pick up any germs or disease. Mm. Just imagine that, you know, if she took sick just days before the comeback shows. So we've still got another 8-9 days to go before it happens, but fingers crossed she's going to be in good form. But they must have really had her checked out, because you've got to get insurance, and the insurance company aren't going to insure you unless they are absolutely confident you're going to be able to fulfil the gig.
0: Pete, in case people have missed it, what's that disease that she got? Because it's quite rare, isn't it?
2: Yeah, very rare, called stiff person's syndrome, where I guess it's probably not totally dissimilar to maybe, you know, some of the better known ones like muscular dystrophy, where she sort of, the fear was she was going to become trapped in her own body. The brain would be fine, but the body would be completely immobile. But she kind of admits she was able to get medications that other people weren't able to get, maybe because of price. And so she's, you know, pretty much mended again.
3: Thank you, Pete, for a great week. We will catch you on Tuesday. Have a good weekend.
2: See you then.
3: Bye.
2: Bye.
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5: Aberdeen Street, very busy in both directions through Newtown. Shannon Avenue, also very busy in both directions from Autumn to a Fraser Street. Queen's Park Road starting to struggle inbound as well. Latrobe Terrace, very slow southbound past Geelong train station. Plenty of traffic building inbound over Settlement Road, over the James Harrison Bridge, I should say. Swap driving to work for a holiday on the Gold Coast thanks to Flight Centre. 7 nights from $2,549 per family family of four. Save up to $550. Book at Flight Centre. That's the latest Bay 93.9 traffic for Geelong and the Surf Coast.
6: Showers and 16 today. Hi there, I'm Nicole in the Bay Newsroom. A 51-year-old man allegedly driving an unregistered bike while unlicensed is now facing several charges. Treasurer Jim Chalmers has rejected suggestions that Treasury underestimated the impact of his housing tax reforms. And no verdict in the trial of a woman in the US accused of murdering her three children in 2023. And in sport, the search for North Melbourne's next coach has begun after yesterday's sacking of Alistair Clarkson. A shower or two and 16 today, showers increasing and 17 tomorrow.
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0: 11 minutes to 9, it's time to do Forgive Me Father, Mel.
3: Yeah, I love getting the organ going on this because it's like confession. Good Catholic kids go in, that weird bit of cardboard slides across the little flap. And you can see, but you can't see. And you've got to say what you... I would be in there for ages.
0: Oh, yeah.
3: And I'd think I had to say all of the confessions. So I'd be like, oh, and I did this and then I did this and I didn't feed the dog and I said a swear word and...
0: What about the father saying to me, Nico Riley, is that you?
3: He did not.
0: Damn it.
3: Out of the Geelong BMW store, we've got a present for Dad to unwrap for this Sunday and it's a motorsport pack worth nearly $400. Mm. So it's got a hoodie and it's got a little mini miniature car that's so cool, a little sports car, like racing car.
0: It's red hot. But not only that, you go in the draw to win the BMW Drive Day experience for you and Dad on Saturday, October 10. Now, this is sort of like a money can't buy experience, revving around in one of those Beamers.
3: It really is. And you'll get lunch and morning tea or Dad will. Someone can go with him.
0: Yeah.
3: And then you get to BMW X vehicles. You'll get to drive them however you want. Now, yesterday was good.
0: Yeah, I caught up with Rach on the phone and she had this to say, what she did to her father.
9: I used to try and show up in front of my friends when I was young and we had a corner shop. Remember the old corner shop?
0: Yes, the milk bar.
9: On the corner of our street, yep, the old milk bar. And I used to steal his wallet and go down there and buy everyone on our street lollies.
0: There we go. How much coin are we talking over the journey? How much? And plus, with inflation and all that sort of stuff, how much are we talking
9: inflation?
0: Now?
9: Inflation? Yeah, look, it'd be a little bit. I mean, it was only, $5 at a time, but that was a few times.
0: Inflation.
3: Yeah, good word that.
0: Hey, if you want to join in, 5229939.
3: Tell us what you did as a kid that was naughty, or what did your kids do that Dad might know about? And you are well on the way to an amazing Father's Day present.
0: 5229939. Forgive me, Father. Next.

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1: What a fantastic time to get a prize so good to give to Dad this Father's Day, Mel.
2: It really is. And so many people have told us things where their dad didn't know that they'd been naughty or the kids had just been naughty, which is exactly what Forgive Me, Father is all about. Deb, good morning. What's your story for the Father's Day present?
3: Hey guys, well this happened 30 years ago but it might as well have happened yesterday because we are still so scarred over this and this story gets told all the time.
2: Yep.
3: My brother and sister-in-law bought their very first brand new car off the showroom floor. We thought we'd go and have a look because we were quite envious. And so the car was beautiful, it was navy blue, shiny. We went inside and had a coffee and my two children, who were 5 and 3 at the time, were outside and thought that that car was a trampoline and slide.
2: Oh no.
3: Yep.
2: What happened?
3: I know. Well, we went outside, we'd had a coffee inside. We're inside for all of 15 minutes and we came outside that the roof of the car was dented in. My daughter had buckles on her shoes.
2: Oh, Deb!
1: That's on you, Deb.
3: Right, honestly, it was horrendous. You know, and thinking back 30 years ago, interest rates for your house, they were at like 18%.
1: Yes.
3: We had to pay the excess on that car to get fixed. And it was like $600 or $700 30 years ago.
1: Yeah, so that's like $3,000 now, isn't it, Deb?
3: Seriously? Well, Stephen wanted to kick the kids up the bum and send them to the moon without a rocket.
2: Oh, Deb. What on God's earth would make them jump on the car like that?
3: Who knows, Mil?
2: Who knows, Deb? Hey, listen, that beautiful story has won a great present for somebody in your family to unwrap for Father's Day.
1: Yeah, BMW Motorsport pack worth $398, including a miniature M1 Pro car and BMW Motorsport hoodie. 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Good on you, Deb.
3: No worries, guys. Have a good day.
2: Yeah, you have too, a great Klein. Day on Father's Day too. It's creeping up on us. It's Sunday, which is not too far away.
1: Absolutely.
2: I won't be here tomorrow, but you will do one more Forgive Me, Father, and then at this time tomorrow, give someone a great Father's Day experience.
1: Yeah, good. We're back in a moment to wrap it all up. Mill and Mick in the morning, Bay 93.9.

0: Bay 93.9, Mill and Nick in the morning. We are doing it or wrapping it all up thanks to E&S Kitchen, Bathroom and Laundry. 531 Moorabool Street in Geelong.
1: Well, that is it for us and it for me for the week.
0: You're out tomorrow?
1: I'm out till one. We're one out, as you would say, tomorrow. Got a little procedure to have. Nothing serious, but I won't be here.
0: Now, surprise for you.
1: Yes.
0: I'll be there. As you're going off to sleep, you will see my head pop over and go, "Hi, Neil," and I'll be in scrubs and you will love it and you will be comfortable.
1: I have told you, you are making me nervous saying that. You nut. I won't be here tomorrow, but I do want to say this.
0: Yes.
1: Happy Father's Day for Sunday.
0: Yes.
1: And a special love to you from me and from us if you've lost your dad.
0: Yeah.
1: So I've lost my dad and a lot of people have, or, you know, you won't be able to see your dad.
0: Yeah.
1: Or your dad's a little bit crook. Happy Father's Day to everyone if you're a carer or whatever. Mm. Have a really beautiful day. But you will be back tomorrow, my friend.
0: Yes, I will. Plenty to get through tomorrow, but I'll see you tomorrow and I'll see you Monday.
1: Yes, see ya. Bye.
0: Love yous. Bye.
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4: It is very busy out there on our road. Shannon Avenue struggling in both directions from Autumn to Fraser Street. Aberdeen Street struggling from Packington to Minerva Road in both directions. Ballarat Road struggling inbound before Anarchy Road as well. Sediment Road very heavy inbound over the James Harrison Bridge. Census night was Tuesday the 11th of August. There's still time to complete. In the census, every answer matters. Authorised by the Australian Bureau of Statistics Canberra. That's the latest Bay 93.9 traffic for Geelong and the Surf Coast.
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5: Showers and 16 today, broadcasting on Wadawurrung Country. Good morning, I'm Nicole in the Bay Newsroom. A man allegedly driving an unregistered bike while unlicensed is now facing several charges. Police say the 51-year-old from Leopold failed to stop for police on multiple occasions on the Bellarine Peninsula last night. The bike seized after police attended a home in Leopold. He's due to face the Geelong Magistrates Court. There are calls for the major parties to support a public transport vehicle-only corridor between Geelong and Torquay. Geelong and Surf Coast councils want $12.5 million for detailed planning and design of a stage linking Marshall Station and Armstrong Creek. Shadow Minister Matthew Guy says he'd be happy to talk to the councils if his party is in government after November 28.
6: I've seen that proposal. I know it's in the Greater Geelong Structure Plan. It's been there a while.
5: Opposition leader Angus Taylor has promised a crackdown on tobacco crime under a coalition government. He's pledged to cut the tobacco excise by 80% while legalising vapes and nicotine pouches. $200 million would be allocated to fight criminal gangs behind the tobacco wars. Jim Chalmers has rejected suggestions that Treasury underestimated the impact of his housing tax reforms. The Treasurer telling the ABC that the reforms are not to blame for a downturn in the market.
7: There is softness in the housing market. Prices have come off a bit. Auction clearance rates have come off a bit, but that was beginning before the budget.
5: No verdict in the trial of a woman in the US accused of murdering her three children in 2023. The jury deliberated for 5 days but remained deadlocked. Lindsay Clancy pleaded not guilty. Her lawyers claimed she was suffering postpartum psychosis. And HBO has dropped a new trailer for the upcoming Harry Potter series.
8: Everyone thinks I'm this great wizard, but I don't really know anything.
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5: Harry Potter and the Philosopher's Stone is out on Christmas Day.
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5: All-Australian Murphy Reid leads a list of ins for the Dockers for tonight's qualifying final. Reid, one of five changes, with Jai Amos, Heath Chapman and Sam Switkowski all returning from arrest. Brandon Walker returns for his second game of the year as a likely matchup for the Hawks' Nick Watson. In AFLW, Geelong is preparing to take on Essendon this weekend at Cadinia Park. The Cats have won their last two matches and Georgia Prasparkas says they're expecting a competitive game.
10: It'd be great to be able to bank the 4 points and, yeah, to start the season 3-1 would hold us in really good stead.
5: The search for North Melbourne's next coach has begun after the sacking of Alistair Clarkson. North says they don't have a name in mind, but some are already doing the rounds. Former North Premiership player John Longmire telling Fox it's too early to think about it.
10: My first instant reaction would be, it's just happened today, so let's let the dust settle. That's my reaction.
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11: Good morning, Liam Robertson from Surfing Victoria here with your morning surf report. Well, great waves across the coastline this morning. That swell has increased from yesterday. We're seeing good waves in that overhead range, if not the bigger one at the more exposed breaks, particularly on the surf coast reefs are picking up a lot more of the swell. Winds from that northwest direction at the moment should remain that way for most of the morning. We are expecting a southwest change to come through, but it shouldn't affect conditions too much. As always, if you are going for a surf, surf with a mate and play it safe by the water.
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12: Hello, it's Jamie and Aaron from Wombat Gully Clan from Geelong. Hey, Fezzy, Izzy.
13: Yes, Papa Bear?
12: Guess what time it is?
13: With you asking, I have no idea.
12: Hush.
13: Oh, hang on, it's the end of bare root season for 2026.
12: That's right, Fezzy, Izzy. And we've had such a great season, there is only one way to finish it off. To celebrate with 50% off the last of our bare root stock this Thursday, Friday, Saturday and Sunday.
13: And this will be your last chance for bare root until next season, so get in while you still can.
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5: A shower of 2 and 16 today, showers increasing and 17 tomorrow. Right now it's 13 degrees and you're listening to Bay 93.9.
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14: 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We started off with The Police, Every Breath You Take. 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

Bay 93.9, that is Hanson and Mbop for the Classic 9 at 9. Thank you so much to the legends at Blood Hyundai Geelong. 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Fair bit of cloud about this morning around Geelong, the Ballerine and the Surf Coast. Some showers easing as we chase a top of 16. The sun back out tomorrow at this stage. Friday mostly sunny and a top of 17. I did mention that today's Classic 9 at 9 does have something to do with the artists. Maybe have a think about how many people are in each band. Jeez, I give it away sometimes. Is Bananarama. Robert De Niro's waiting. 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

0: 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Nikki's called in to guess our theme this morning.
1: Hi, I think the morning consists of three band members for each song.
0: I think you would be correct. Congratulations.
1: Thank you.
0: Good on you, Nikki. Thanks for giving us a buzz. Are you up to anything exciting?
1: Just bringing my car home from a breakdown. So I'm happy it's going again.
0: I'm sorry to hear, but yes, I'm glad you're up and moving again. Oh, well, thank you for giving us a listen, and I hope your day gets better.
1: Thank you.
0: Well done, Nikki. Here's Blink-182 and All the Small Things. Three-piece groups is what we were after today for our classic 9 at 9 theme.

0: Bay 93.9, the boys out of Newcastle, Silverchair and Straight Lines to finish up the classic 9 at 9. Well done to Nikki, who worked out that all our bands had three members in them this morning. That is it today for the classic 9 at 9, but it will return tomorrow with a brand new theme for us to unpack. Some brand spanking new music up in minutes from G Flip. We are loving this. 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

0: by 93.9 Roxette and It Must Have Been Love, playing music to have you feeling good. Police are on the hunt for a Volkswagen Golf that may have been involved in a burglary at Mount Dunead. We'll get you the latest with the Bay 93.9 local news soon. And then Brian Adams is coming up after 10 with Heaven. Plus Destiny's Child. And we'll also get on the song that turned Steve Winwood from 60s rock royalty into 80s Grammys champion. Next, Obey.
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3: 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The Geelong Ring Road in shape in both directions. Same to the Surf Coast Highway and smooth sailing to Melbourne on the Princes past the airport in through the Mulpy Bypass and Point Cook Bend. 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